0: Eric Zachary is coming up next. Thanks so much for hanging out with me today as I covered for Hannaby. It's been a blast. 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

0: 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Almost Friday, Thursday, last Thursday of August.
1: August flew.
2: August
3: flu.
1: Oh, yeah. It flew by.
0: I was like, "There's a new August flu." I should
1: No. Past tense of fly.
0: Yeah,
2: I just learned what the flu is.
0: What?
2: Remember?
1: Oh yeah, you did. Just
0: we are working on one brain cell today. But because yes, next week is September, which is crazy. That means it is Virgo season.
1: Yes,
0: I am not one of those people that know the borders of astrology signs. Like, sure. I just know that I'm a Virgo because my birthday is in the middle of September.
1: Yeah, right.
0: That's it.
1: So it's like everybody else's Mercury is in Gatorade except for you because you're a Virgo.
0: Yeah.
1: Yes.
0: Yeah, so. My Virgo is at Perk. Virginity.
1: Perk virginity?
2: What?
1: I don't know. I don't know anything about perk.
2: Okay. Eric, that's crazy.
1: Yeah, okay.
0: It's XYZ with Eric Zachary.
1: Perk virginity.

0: Everything's getting a sequel nowadays, including the, what was this, Matthew McConaughey, right?
1: Yes.
0: How to Lose a Guy in 10 Days.
1: And Kate Hudson.
0: And Kate Hudson. XYZ with Eric Zachary, your XYZ ENT Entertainment Report, all brought to you by Eggland's Best.
1: Okay, so Kate Hudson is supposedly producing this. It's, my thing is, they're going to be playing the same roles.
0: Okay, so they're returning. It's a proper sequel. It's not like a remake.
1: Yes. However, I don't really know what more of the story there is to tell.
2: It was open and shut.
1: You know what I mean? Yeah, I'm just kind of like,
0: how to get divorced in 10 days.
2: Oh, okay.
0: Maybe. I don't know.
2: There you go.
1: It's How to Lose a Guy Part 2, except this time they're just like, you know, breaking up instead.
0: Is that really what it is, or are you just guessing?
2: She's just making that up. This is an Audrey original.
1: Okay. Yeah, that would be a terrible script, Eric.
0: I don't think rom-coms, I think what the beauty of, first of all, we need better 2000s era rom-coms back, I think.
1: I liked this one. This one's good. It's cute. It's like lighthearted and sweet and whatever.
0: Yeah. Voicemails for Isabel.
1: They go to his parents' house. They play cards. Okay. It's so cute.
0: Got it. Voicemails for Isabel.
2: He wants to talk about the new movie.
0: No, I think that was like the most recently well done rom-com that I liked.
1: Okay. But I still haven't seen it.
0: I think what makes the beauty of a rom-com is it doesn't need a part two, right?
1: Well, exactly. Yeah, it doesn't need one. And I also don't think that it should have one. I think they were also talking about making another one for, oh no, never mind. Sorry. They're remaking Serendipity. You guys ever seen that one?
2: No,
1: John Cusack. I love that one.
2: Oh, right. Wait, I have seen that.
1: Yeah.
0: How to Lose a Guy in 10 Days, Matthew McConaughey, Kate Hudson. They're both reprising their roles. Kate Hudson is producing it as a sequel, which is going to be interesting to see how they develop
1: that. I don't know.
0: Exactly. XYZ ENT Entertainment Report, all brought to you by Eggland's Best.
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0: Obsession is officially the first movie of the 2020s. Can we just say the 20s now? Like, can we be the new 20s?
1: Yeah, I mean,
0: it's the first movie of the 20s to surpass $500 million at the box office as an original script.
2: Okay. Yeah.
0: Meaning it wasn't like an Avengers. It wasn't a Spider-Man.
1: Sure, yeah.
0: It was a brand new script. And the last movie to do this, I guess, was Disney's Coco.
2: Yes, in 2017.
0: Wow.
1: Still haven't seen it.
2: The last movie to surpass $500 million.
0: And it is a horror, no less.
1: Yeah.
0: I did see the star. I forgot her name, so clearly.
2: Indiana Barrett.
0: Yeah, that. She said she wants to become so big. Her goal in Hollywood is that Apple stops putting like a line under her name. Like, did you mean this instead of like how she spells her name?
1: Okay, yeah. I mean, she's got to have it by now.
0: I don't know. You know? I mean, I've been trying for years, girl, and it still goes E-R-I-C when people spell my name. So,
1: well, that's because there's two Erics, but like, she's about to be an X-Men. So,
0: do
1: like,
0: you know who I am?
1: You know, okay.
0: I'm kidding. I'm so kidding. It's E-R-I-K, especially if you're applying for a job and emailing us. It's X-Y-Z with Eric Zachary.

0: XYZ Throwback is coming up on the way. This is our weekly chance to prove that we know when music came out.
1: Yeah. Yes.
0: I guess I've been doing the worst on the show as of late. We look at the record board. Everything is a blur to me, so I decided to just volunteer myself as the host this week.
2: Hey.
0: So Jordan's going head-to-head with Audrey.
1: Oh, no!
3: I'm undefeated!
1: No!
0: Which
1: oh,
0: I like.
1: I'm so defeated.
0: Because anytime Jordan's played Audrey, he does not win.
1: Because I second-guess myself because I'm afraid of her in this game.
3: I'm scared.
0: You should be. She's terrified. She's like the girl from his Obsession.
1: Oh, God.
0: You think she's sweet at first,
3: no,
0: and then...
3: No,
1: she's obsessed
3: no,
1: with
3: no.
1: the music.
0: Yeah, Audrey and Jordan going head-to-head. Three songs that came out in the same year. We just got to figure out what year that is. Jordan and Audrey playing for you at home next.

0: Three songs that all came out in the same year. What year was it? That's how you play XYZ Throwback. You just got to figure out what year all three of these songs came out in. Jordan and Audrey are playing for you at home.
1: I don't like this.
2: I'm so scared.
0: You get a chance to guess the year and lock in the answer after each song. You have up to three chances, but if someone locks in the correct year before you, they win by default. So yeah. Here we go.
1: You know that you did. It's geared towards Audrey. I already know it.
2: No.
1: You want me to lose.
0: I actually don't know that I kept either of you in mind on this.
1: Oh, okay.
0: I think this is pretty fair.
2: Okay.
0: Here we go. Song number one. What year did this come out?
3: You got a fast car.
1: Luke Combs, Fast Car.
0: Right.
1: I've got one of two dates.
0: All right.
2: I don't.
0: So I will say, a little bit of evil in me.
1: Okay.
0: Pick songs that are very blurry on like.
2: Right.
0: You have to be very specific on the version. So this is
2: Luke Combs, Fast Car.
0: Right. And this is not any remix of Luke Combs, Fast Car. The original.
1: Thank you for saying
0: Luke Combs, Fast Car.
1: Okay. I was like, don't tell me Bruno Mars is on this too.
0: Okay. I'd be dope if he was though. Any guesses?
2: No.
1: I'm circling on a guess. I need a second song.
2: I think Jordan might win this.
0: What year did these come out? First one is Luke Combs, Fast Car. Second one is... Doja Cat.
1: 2023, lock it in.
0: 2023, lock it in. Jordan says, Paint the Town Red, Doja Cat.
1: Woo, I said what I said.
0: Audrey, you're just spinning.
2: Yeah, I'm thinking. I guess I need the third one, but I feel like Jordan might be right, but I also, that didn't do anything for me.
0: Wow, okay. I feel like this one might... create some shaky ground for Jordan. Okay. Song number three. Here we go. And it's a very specific version.
1: I don't even know what this is.
0: Noah Kahan. Featuring Post Malone, Dial Drunk.
2: Okay.
0: All right.
2: Okay.
0: That is Noah Kahan's Dial Drunk, which, to be clear, and a little hint here, the original came out a year before Post Malone jumped on it, but that is the Post Malone version.
1: Okay.
0: All right. So you got Luke Combs, Fast Car, Doja Cat, Paint the Town Red, and Noah Kahan and Post Malone Dial Drunk. What
2: did Jordan
0: year?
2: Jordan say 2023.
0: He did say 2023.
2: I think he's right. I'll say 2024.
0: 2024 is what Audrey says. It hurts me to say that Jordan is correct.
1: Yes. So we are in a Jordy era thing. You picked Dua Lipa because you knew Jordy was going to win again, baby.
0: I knew that.
1: Yes.
2: That last one did do it for me, but the other two certainly did not. Doja Cat kind of exists in this like...
0: blur.
2: College blur for me. And I feel like the Luke Combs one, like, I only know that he's at Sunday morning. That's the only one.
0: I knew if I played Dua, Jordan would got it. I'm actually shocked that you got Doja.
1: Hey, look, it's not a blur for me, baby. It's a Jordy era. We're outside.
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0: Hey, it's Eddie V and friends, and as always, we're looking forward to Friday on this show.
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0: We'll get our review of the new Warner Brothers movie. 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
1: That's amazing.
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0: Erling Haaland.
1: Haaland.
0: He's the Norwegian soccer player that everyone was watching during the World Cup.
2: Yeah.
0: Blonde dude with the long locks. He cut his hair. Yes. He looks like the thumb guy from Spy Kids.
2: He buzzed it all off. And like, here's the thing is that he has this like mid-length hair that he had a couple years ago. And everybody's like, everybody was like, wow, he looks so good with that hair. Bombshell. He's like gorgeous, beautiful. Yeah. And he said, you know what? No, I'm just going to buzz it all off.
3: And he lost all his sexy.
2: Yeah. I mean, I feel like he had the potential to like gain a million aura.
3: People's sexiest man 2028.
2: Yeah. Yeah. Okay. And he was, but I think that's kind of funny. He's kind of just like a meme. He's just like,
0: he looks like a villain in a Guy Ritchie film now.
3: Okay,
0: like,
3: listen,
0: do what you want with your hair. That said, we want to talk about this next. Has there ever been a time that, as Audrey would say, you girl boss too hard and you went for a haircut that like you're like, this is going to look so good. And then you're like, I made a mistake and I got to wait it out.
3: Yeah.
0: We'll talk about it next.

0: It all started because a Norwegian soccer player, Erling Haaland, buzzed his hair off. He's the guy with the blonde, long locks during the World Cup everyone was talking about. Oh, my God. Mm-hmm. He's like a Viking. He's so sexy.
1: Right, yeah.
0: And now he looks like a thumb.
2: Well,
0: my personal opinion, but...
2: I don't think he lost any sexy. I just don't think that he gained any sexy either.
1: Oh, a lateral move.
2: I think it was a lateral move.
0: I don't think this is lateral because I think he's one of the, like, you have to be a certain kind of athlete.
1: Sure.
0: Especially as a Caucasian man to have long locks like that and pull it off.
1: Okay.
0: And I just, to me, I'm like, you just look like every other British soccer
1: player. There's nothing
0: now.
1: That stuck out.
0: No. Yeah.
1: The hair was the hottest feature. We just didn't know.
0: Yeah. Okay. He got wide face.
1: Okay.
0: Anyway. Audrey said he girl bossed too hard. This is a new phrase to me.
2: I just feel like he looks like so different.
0: Can you, as the Gen Z compass of the show, can you define girl bossing for me?
2: Yeah, I feel like girl boss has been adopted by the millennials, but I will share it.
1: Okay.
2: I feel like when you girl boss, you're just kind of like doing the thing, right?
1: Okay.
2: But when you girl boss too hard, it's like, oh, I did too much of the thing.
1: Okay, so you were just doing too much.
2: Yeah.
1: Millennials call it you were doing too much.
2: I know that all the millennial ladies love to say girl boss. It's like a
0: millennial
2: thing.
0: I think we call it a mentee bee.
2: I put...
0: It's when you do something with your hair. Because you decide you need a change.
2: It was also coined by Gen Z and then adopted.
1: I don't think it was.
0: I don't think it was.
1: Yeah, it's been around way longer than you think.
0: That's one of those things where Gen Z think they came up with it.
2: Well, that's okay. I'll give you that. But you can have girl boss too.
0: I will say... my girlfriend Rachel just got bangs.
1: Okay.
2: She got bangs and you didn't tell me?
0: I think she looks incredible.
1: Okay.
0: I really like them. I just know her. I know she's already getting sick of them because it's just a lot of maintenance.
1: Sure.
0: And she wakes up kind of looking, I want to be very careful how I choose my words here. I think she looks beautiful no matter what.
2: Yeah.
0: You could tell it's not as easy for her to style her hair quickly in the morning.
1: Right.
2: Yeah.
1: It's a full session in the bathroom.
0: Yeah.
2: Daniel always tells me that I look like that dog, the dog that's the Grinch when I wake up with my bangs because they stick straight up.
0: Yeah,
2: it's like a Pomeranian.
1: Got you. Okay.
2: Yeah. Anyway. I was thinking about the times that I girl bossed too hard with the new look, and my thought was also bangs.
0: Yeah.
2: Not my most recent bangs.
0: No, you did the micro bangs.
2: I liked my micro bangs. I did. I will not say that was a girl boss too hard. I want to take it back to 2013.
1: Okay.
2: When I had seen bangs.
1: How old were you at
0: 12?
1: This point?
2: I was 12.
1: Did you do them yourself?
2: I did do them myself.
1: Okay. A 12-year-old with scissors, I'm assuming you used?
2: Yes, and they all came from one point in the back of my head, and
1: they all
2: just went straight forward. And I would flip them like Justin Bieber.
0: Okay. Were you trying to be Justin Bieber when you did it?
2: No, I was trying to be like...
1: the Calvin Klein.
0: Right.
2: I was trying to be very like Tumblr.
0: What's the time you did too much with your hair? I know Jordan dyed his hair platinum blonde.
1: Oh, that's not even the one I wanted to talk about. That goatee I rocked for years?
2: Yeah.
1: Woof.
2: I hate a goatee. Never liked a goatee. Sorry, guys.
0: You pimp bossed a little too long with that one.
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0: Dumb of the day on XYZ with Derek Zachary. Who's getting an honorary dummy award today, Jordan?
1: Look, you've probably seen it going wild on the internet right now, but I gotta give an honorary one to those Houston police officers who ran to the Uber because they were chasing a guy on foot.
0: Yeah.
1: And the guy, I don't think he was even running that fast, but they just could not catch him. See an Uber driver chilling. And they were like, "We're getting in your car. We chase the guy."
2: No way.
0: Yeah, and I mean, like any good Uber driver, he has all this on camera.
1: Yes.
0: But the cops are out of breath.
1: Oh, it
0: and
1: was
0: like,
1: bad.
0: Go, just go.
1: It was embarrassing.
0: I don't have an opinion about, you know, a civilian helping out a police officer in that situation. I do think it's very funny and kind of rude that they didn't say thank you. They just got out of the car. I'm like, you could still get out of the car and be like, "Thanks, man. Appreciate you."
1: Yeah, exactly. That would have been.
2: That's crazy.
1: You can see it. Three Stooges.
2: I've never seen this. That's insane.
0: It's on the female police officer's face. Like, I'm going to be in so much trouble for this because I couldn't keep up.
2: That's wild.

0: Stop Shop.
1: Bringing back all of the Mountain Dew Code Red memories. We're talking about Xbox and Halo 2.
2: Yes.
1: And how the release of that game turned into like a real life scavenger hunt.
2: Do you know the story?
1: I don't.
2: And oh, it's cool.
1: More About Nothing, where we do little deep dives, fun facts on stories that you might not know about. Yep. That's next. But first, a little bonus fact.
2: The first number on your credit card indicates where you got it from. So
1: I didn't know that.
2: Yeah. I figured
3: I don't know what that means.
1: Like, okay, if it's a four, it's like
2: a four,
1: Visa.
2: You got it from Visa.
3: Oh.
2: If it's a one or two, you got it from the airlines. If it's a nine, you got it from the government. So
3: interesting.
1: Yep. I did know that because of the amount of times that like the browser's like,

0: no, that's an incorrect number. I'm like, I typed in two numbers.
1: Yeah.
0: But that was like back when you still had to select what kind of card it was.
1: It's called a major industry identifier.
0: Yeah. Fun. Also, bonus fact that in most states, not all, just based off of your birthday, your social security number, and how you spell your name, your driver's license, like you can come up with that number. Like,
2: really?
0: I forgot the exact code, but yeah, like if you ever forget your driver's license, there's a website. You just type in your info and it's like, here's your number.
2: Okay.
3: That's hilarious.

0: The time that Xbox released Halo 2, or I guess Microsoft and Bungie, released Halo 2, and it turned into a real-life promotional scavenger hunt.
1: Yes.
0: I'm just hearing the...
1: I think everybody is when you say Halo.
0: Sound. Yep.
2: Never mind.
0: Okay. Mountain Dew Code Red.
2: Yeah, was that a Halo thing?
1: No. You were just drinking Mountain Dew Code Red while you played Xbox.
0: That's just like a gamer thing from 2000s.
2: What about the lightning one? Wasn't there a lightning one?
0: Oh, Volt?
1: Yeah, Volt.
2: Yeah. Yes.
0: I think that was a Coca-Cola product. They took that off the market because it had like an unsafe amount of caffeine.
1: Probably.
0: It was like a Four Loko thing.
1: Yes, exactly.
0: A little bonus, more about nothing.
2: Yeah, right? Sorry.
0: More about nothing. It's all brought to you by Chick-fil-A. Jordan.
1: So basically, just a cool thing that Halo did, that Microsoft did, but they were promoting Halo 2. Now, if you don't remember, Halo was a big game. The second one is what turned the franchise into like one of the biggest online games ever.
2: Yeah, I didn't know that.
1: Yeah, they put out a promotion just showing some gameplay, and then at the end it said coming soon, Xbox.com, and then the last second Xbox.com changed to ilovebees.com, like B-E-E-S.
2: Mm-hmm.
1: You go to this website, it's basically a local beekeeper's blog about keeping bees, making honey, but the more you interact with it, it starts glitching and gets corrupted, and you see like seek the truth and all these coded messages.
0: Oh.
1: The longer you interact, you have to put these phrases together. It becomes basically a puzzle. Mm. Everything I'm about to say is all like Halo lore. It was like military AI from some deceased trainees.
0: The storyline of Halo.
1: The storyline of Halo, okay. But like not actually in the game. You figure it out. You end up seeing, and mind you, this is like over 500,000 people in America doing this.
0: Sure.
2: Right.
1: Nothing but coordinates and times. When people started putting these longitudes and latitudes in, it was all phone booths throughout America.
0: Wow.
1: And the times were like, oh, okay, go to the phone.
0: Yeah.
1: And like everybody started doing this. They said it's rumored by Microsoft that not a single phone was unanswered. At one point, like Hurricane Ivan was about to hit, and there was a guy out in Florida
0: at that phone booth. It would ring at that time.
1: Yeah, exactly.
0: What was the point? Was there a prize?
1: No. So basically,
0: they were just trying to get the gamers out of the house.
1: It was like voice actors from the game giving you more lore about Halo, and then once the game released, like the beginning of the start of the game was like aliens found Earth because so many people like took the bait of the website.
0: Oh.
2: No
1: so they made the players like a part of the story.
0: These people thought they were about to solve something, only to be like Microsoft saying, you're an idiot. You're the problem here. You believe technology too much.
1: It's like, oh no, we gotta kill the aliens now.
0: So when Halo 2 came out, they came up with a website that said ilovebees.com, and then it slowly turned into coordinates of phone booths where people could learn more about Halo history.
1: Yes.
0: Only to find out that they're the bait. you're the problem here.
1: The plot.
0: You're the reason that machines could take over.
2: Yeah.
0: It's XYZ with Eric Zachary. More about nothing, all brought to you by Chick-fil-A.
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1: Yes, we got Freestyle Friday.
0: Yeah, I'm going to play an artist, one of the ones that we're going to be featuring Saturday night out in Portage, Indiana.
1: I can't wait.
0: We'll get our review of the new Warner Brothers movie. It's Coyote versus Acme.
1: That's amazing.
0: Yeah, and we'll do all the usual fun and games, Ed Wordplay, and Know Your 90s at 9. 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
0: Ooh, very good. 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

0: It's just been a week of Audrey crying.
1: Oh my God, you guys.
0: We lost Dolly Parton.
1: Right? I mean,
0: you didn't lose your roommate. She's still very much alive.
1: She's just went to law school. Gone.
0: Yeah.
1: She's gone.
0: But she's
1: forever.
0: Also your best friend, Peyton.
1: Yeah, she's my best friend in the world. But she just moved out and we have a new roommate moving in on the 1st, right?
2: Okay.
1: I get a text from my landlord yesterday that's like, hey, can I come in and just like patch some of the holes in the wall? Shouldn't be there for more than half an hour. I was like, yeah, sure. Like, I won't be home,
0: right.
1: Right. So I get home like probably an hour and a half, 2 hours after he says that he's going to be gone.
2: Okay.
1: I come downstairs to her bedroom and he's in there still.
0: Yeah.
1: There are about approximately 400 like little tiny patches from holes that she's put in.
0: Was she putting like pictures and posters off?
1: Yeah. So she had... Here's what happened. One day she decided that she was going to go in and pin hundreds of pictures
2: like
1: to her
2: with thumbtacks.
1: With thumbtacks.
2: Oh, no.
1: All over her walls. Dude. It lasted for 2 days and then she took it down.
0: I know that Dummy Awards is a different segment, but at that point, I think that contractor, dude, just take out the drywall and put a new slab in.
1: So like, funny. He was like, she's so lucky. I already gave her her security deposit back because I would have charged
0: her
1: half of it.
0: Oh, man.

Dumb of the day on XYZ with Eric Zachary. 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Earlier, we were talking about the Houston police that were mid-police chase and ran out of breath, like foot chase. Yes. And they

0: got into an Uber driver's car and expected the Uber driver to be like, yeah, I can just not obey traffic laws.
1: Right, right. I'm stopping at the stop sign.
0: If I was that Uber driver, I'd be like, you want a complete stop behind line. You don't get to decide when.
1: I got a 5-star rating and I'm keeping it.
2: Yeah.
0: But we have another dumb of the day as well.
1: A man in Poland is facing up to 8 years in prison after placing a slew of fake delivery orders amounting to almost $10,000. All to people, like different people's addresses.
0: Like just ordering food to people that he doesn't know?
1: Yeah, well, like to politicians and celebrities. Wow. He thought this would be a prank. To one pizza place, he called ordering 300 pizzas to where the pizza place had to shut down because they couldn't complete the 300 pizzas.
2: Oh my God.
0: I'm assuming he's not paying for it. No.
1: He's not paying for anything.
0: That's not okay. It's a dumb prank. I think it's stupid. Yeah. These are just nerds in basements that have nothing better to do.
1: Right.
0: That said, if I own a pizza place and they ask for 300 pizzas and I don't have the money up front.
2: Right. Yeah, that's bonkers.
0: Exactly. I'm not making it.
1: All right, so we could give them a little dumb of the day, too.
2: Yeah.
1: But
0: Polish pizza.
2: But like an honorary, like, let's not come down to
1: okay, yeah, so it's mainly the guy, got the pizza place, and we got the two Houston police officers. But yeah, he kept ordering food to people. The prices kept increasing. They'd show up at houses. We were like, I didn't order this. Obviously, they caught the guy. There's a paper trail. It's 2026. Yeah. So he could go to jail. For eight years. It's ongoing.
0: What was his end game? Was it a political statement?
1: So to some of these, it's politics. You know how they go harder for protesting in Europe than anywhere else.
0: Yeah, like they glue their hand to the asphalt.
1: Yeah, exactly. Like stuff like that. So in this case, buddy wanted to get you with some pizzas.
0: Got it. All right.
1: So
0: dumb.
2: Dumb.
0: TLDR, also, if you own a small business, don't make the food order if you haven't been paid for it.
1: You think they got to like 12 pizzas and they were like, oh, mamma mia.
0: I don't think they were saying that in Polish, but I'm not going to try.
1: Don't.
0: It's XYZ with Eric Zachary, dumb of the day. It's all brought to you by O'Reilly Auto Parts, your professional parts people.
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11: 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They're

0: How to Lose a Guy in 10 Days 2. Not like 2 as in also, but like the sequel.
1: Yeah.
0: They're, I guess, signing back on Matthew McConaughey and Kate Hudson, the 2000s rom-com cult favorite.
2: It's, I think, a favorite because it has an ending that we're all

0: okay with?
1: Yeah.
2: It's just a realistic rom-com ending, but like, to me, the nature of a rom-com is that it doesn't, you don't need it.
3: Right.
2: You don't tell more of the story.
3: Right.
1: Yeah.
2: You just believe that they live happily ever after.
0: Yeah. Sure. Yeah.
2: But Kate Hudson is on board as the producer. How to Lose a Guy in 10 Days 2. I mean, sometime in the next 2 years.

0: A girl in upstate New York accidentally ordered a pizza to her ex-boyfriend's house. I don't think this was one of those, like, quote-unquote accidentally. I think it's just literally like a DoorDash account you didn't update.
1: Right. Yeah, yep. For sure.
0: Apparently, they have only been broken up for a few days. But when the pizza delivery driver finally arrived at her house after going to the wrong home, this is what happened.
2: Because he's like, you're at the wrong house. And he goes, dude, I didn't order pizza. I go, okay, well, this has already happened today. Then the girl comes, and she goes, well, is there a name with the order? And I go, yeah, of course, there's always a name. Deanna. And she's like,
0: wait for it.
2: That's his ex-girlfriend. Oh, my God, is that because she saw you today?
3: What?
0: Yeah, there you go. There's that reaction. And I love, like, he goes on for like four more minutes to just chat with
4: them. He's here for it. Yeah.
0: He loves the drama. They invite him in for a shot.
4: Yep.
0: All of the things. But have you ever ordered food to the wrong place? Because boy, do I got a story.
4: Oh, I do too.
0: We'll talk about it next on XYZ.

0: A girl in upstate New York accidentally ordered her pizza to her ex-boyfriend's house, and then drama ensued. The best part is the pizza delivery guy was like in on the drama.
1: Oh, yeah.
0: He was filling the girls in. He's like, this is what happened. There was also another girl already at his place. She accused, you know, the ex of seeing him. It was just, it's a funny video, pretty wholesome when you think about it. But definitely a scenario where you don't want to find yourself like, oh man, I not only sent my food to the wrong place, but to my ex.
2: Yeah, right. Sure.
0: Jordan, do you have a story like this?
1: Yeah, I hadn't used the Grubhub app in years. Mm-hmm. And I was living in a place where the pizza spot closest to me, that was the only app they had. So I had to like re-download that or whatever. Mm-hmm. Got a pizza. It's pretty late. It's probably like midnight. The last time I had used Grubhub, I was dating a girl in a different state. And right. So the pizza guy kept calling her. And she's like,
2: no.
1: Yeah, she lives in New York. She's got a boyfriend. They live together.
0: Oh, he's filling you in on it?
1: And well, no, because like I didn't figure this out because I'm like, where's my pizza? Like, this is taking forever. Yeah. And she kept getting called in New York. Like, it's got to be like 2 a.m. there.
0: Oh, was her contact info attached
1: to
0: it, too?
1: Her contact info was attached to it. So he's like, I'm looking for this person. And she's like, I didn't order pizza. She asked for the address. She's like, I don't live where, like, I live in New York. I'm nowhere near where you're going. She calls me the next day and was like, I was like, I haven't talked to this girl in years. What's up? She was like, hey, did you order a pizza to me last night? I was like, why would I do that? Oh my God. I had to check my info and everything. It was really embarrassing.
0: I mean, when you were outside, and I mean like outside as
1: in the metaphysical sense.
0: Dating way. I could see that version of all you up move for you. Like, you know, let me get her attention. Let me send her some love language, which is food.
1: I gotta at least be in the same time zone.
2: That's helpful. That's helpful.
1: Yeah, you know. Yeah.
0: I've recently on the show we talked about you driving across state lines in a girl's car.
1: Yes, I did.
0: So
1: I did.
0: I wouldn't put anything
1: allegedly
0: past you.
1: Yeah. Wow.
0: There was a night we talked about this on the show a couple months ago, but I went home from the bar with Jordan, and Jordan was still at the bar. I'm like, I need food. I went home. I ordered food.
2: Oh yeah.
0: I ordered food to the bar by accident.
1: Yes.
0: But it was like an expensive order.
2: Yeah.
0: So Jordan's cracking up, and I'm like, I will just get you an Uber to my place to drop off the food. And Jordan was threatening to eat it the entire time.
2: That's so
1: funny. I tried to auction it off at the bar.
0: Oh man.
1: Uber driver got there too soon, though.
2: That's hilarious.
0: I would have been so upset. But yeah, just double check your delivery addresses.
2: Yeah.
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1: 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Almost Friday, Thursday, last Thursday of August.
2: August flu.
3: August
4: flu.
2: Oh, yeah. It flew by.
1: I was like, there's a new August flu? No.
2: Past tense of fly.
1: Yeah,
3: I just learned what the flu is.
1: What?
3: Remember?
2: Oh, yeah, you did just
1: We are working on one brain cell today. But because, yes, next week is September, which is crazy, that means it is Virgo season.
2: Yes.
1: I am not one of those people that know the borders of astrology signs. Like, sure. I just know that I'm a Virgo because my birthday is in the middle of September.
2: Yeah, right.
1: That's it.
2: It's like everybody else is Mercury is in Gatorade except for you because you're a Virgo.
1: Yeah.
2: Yeah.
1: And so. my Virgo is at Perk. Virginity.
2: Perk virginity?
3: What?
2: I don't know.
1: I don't know anything about perk.
2: Okay.
3: Eric, that's crazy.
2: Yeah, okay.
1: It's XYZ with Eric Zachary.
2: Perk virginity.
5: Yeah. You know what? I like the playoffs. No diggity, no doubt. Play on, play it. Play on, play it. Yo, Dre, drop the verse.

0: Everything's getting a sequel nowadays, including the, what was this, Matthew McConaughey, right?
1: Yes.
0: How to Lose a Guy in 10 Days.
1: And Kate Hudson.
0: And Kate Hudson. XYZ with Eric Zachary, your XYZ ENT Entertainment Report, all brought to you by Eggland's Best.
1: Okay, so Kate Hudson is supposedly producing this. My thing is, they're going to be playing the same roles.
0: Okay, so they're returning. Roles. It's a proper sequel. It's not like a remake.
1: Yes. However, I don't really know what more of the story there is to tell.
2: It was open and shut.
1: You know what I mean?
2: Yeah,
1: so
2: yeah.
1: So I'm just kind of like,
0: how to get divorced in 10 days.
2: Oh, okay.
0: Maybe, I don't know.
2: There you go.
1: It's How to Lose a Guy Part 2, except this time they're just like, you know, breaking up instead.
0: Is that really what it is, or are you just guessing?
2: She's just making that up. This is an Audrey original.
1: Yeah, okay. That would be a terrible script, Eric.
0: I don't think rom-coms, I think what the beauty, first of all, we need better 2000s era rom-coms back. I think.
1: I liked this one. This one's good. It's cute. It's like lighthearted and sweet and whatever.
0: Yeah. Voicemails for Isabel.
1: They go to his parents' house. They play cards. Okay. It's so cute.
0: Got it. Voicemails for Isabel.
2: He wants to talk about the new movie.
0: No, I think that was like the most recently well done rom-com that I liked.
1: Okay. But I still haven't seen it.
0: I think what makes the beauty of a rom-com is it doesn't need a part two, right?
1: Well,
0: right.
1: It doesn't need one. And I also don't think that it should have one. I think they were also talking about making another one for, oh no, never mind. Sorry. They're remaking Serendipity. You guys ever seen that one?
2: No,
1: John Cusack. I love that one.
2: Oh, right. Wait, I have seen that.
1: Yeah.
0: How to Lose a Guy in 10 Days, Matthew McConaughey, Kate Hudson. They're both reprising their roles. Kate Hudson is producing it as a sequel, which is going to be interesting to see how they develop
1: that. I don't know.
0: Exactly. XYZ ENT Entertainment Report, all brought to you by Eggland's Best.
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0: Today on XYZ with Eric Zachary, times you girl bossed too hard, specifically with your hair. Erling Haaland. Whatever. The Norwegian soccer player. He buzzed off his luscious blonde locks. Yeah. And so that led us to like times that we made mistakes with our hair because we thought it was going to work and it did not.
1: Nope.
0: The Xbox sent people on a crazy Halo 2 promotional scavenger hunt back in the day.
2: Very they cool. did.
0: Only for people to realize they took the bait. And kind of are the reason that like the Halo plot could happen.
2: Yep.
0: Uh-huh. We're also talking about dumb of the day people. Everything from people ordering the pizza to the ex's house to Houston police officers that couldn't keep up with a foot chase and decided to get into an Uber
3: and try
0: to make that guy like an honorary deputy for
2: right.
0: All of that and more. 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

0: From Downers Grove to Crest Hill, this is the 967 Chicagoland's Classic Pop.
1: You can't touch this. You can't touch this. You can't touch this.

0: Erling Haaland. Haaland. He's the Norwegian soccer player that everyone was watching during the World Cup.
1: Yeah.
0: Blonde dude with the long locks. He cut his hair. Yeah. He looks like the thumb guy from Spy Kids.
1: He buzzed it all off. And like, here's the thing is that he has this like mid-length hair that he had a couple years ago. And everybody's like, everybody was like, wow, he looks so good with that hair. Bombshell. He's like gorgeous, beautiful. Yeah. And he said, you know what? No, I'm just going to buzz it all off.
2: And he lost all his sexy.
1: Yeah. I mean, I feel like he had the potential to like gain a million aura.
2: People's sexiest man 2028.
1: Yeah. Okay. And he was, but I think that's kind of funny. He's kind of just like a meme. He's just like,
0: he looks like a villain in a Guy Ritchie film now.
2: Okay,
0: like,
2: listen,
0: do what you want with your hair. That said, we want to talk about this next. Has there ever been a time that, as Audrey would say, you girl boss too hard and you went for a haircut that like you're like, this is going to look so good. And then you're like, I made a mistake and I got to wait it out.
2: Yeah.
0: We'll talk about it next.

0: It all started because a Norwegian soccer player, Erling Haaland, buzzed his hair off. He's the guy with the blonde, long locks during the World Cup everyone was talking about. Oh, my God. Mm-hmm. He's like a Viking. He's so sexy.
1: Right, yeah.
0: And now he looks like a thumb.
2: Well,
0: my personal opinion, but...
2: I don't think he lost any sexy. I just don't think that he gained any sexy either.
1: Oh, a lateral move.
2: I think it was a lateral move.
0: I don't think this is lateral because I think he's one of the, like, you have to be a certain kind of athlete.
1: Sure.
0: Especially as a Caucasian man to have long locks like that and pull it off.
1: Okay.
0: And I just, to me, I'm like, you just look like every other British soccer
1: player.
0: There's
1: nothing that stuck out.
0: No.
1: The hair was the hottest feature. We just didn't know.
0: Yeah.
1: Okay.
0: He got wide face.
1: Okay.
0: Anyway, Audrey said he girl bossed too hard. This is a new phrase to me.
2: I just feel like he looks like so different.
0: Can you, as the Gen Z compass of the show, can you define girl bossing for me?
2: Yeah, I feel like girl boss has been adopted by the millennials, but I will share it.
1: Okay.
2: I feel like when you girl boss, you're just kind of like doing the thing, right?
1: Okay.
2: But when you girl boss too hard, it's like, oh, I did too much of the thing.
1: Okay, so you were just doing too much.
2: Yeah.
1: Millennials call it you were doing too much.
2: I know that all the millennial ladies love to say girl boss. It's like a
0: millennial
2: thing.
0: I think we call it a mentee bee.
2: I put...
0: It's when you do something with your hair.
1: Mental break.
0: Because you decide you need a change.
2: It was also coined by Gen Z and then adopted.
1: I don't think it was. Yeah, it's been around way longer than you think.
0: That's one of those things where Gen Z think they came up with it.
2: Well, that's okay. I'll give you that. But you can have girl boss too.
0: I will say... my girlfriend Rachel just got bangs.
1: Okay.
2: She got bangs and you didn't tell me?
0: I think she looks incredible.
1: Okay.
0: I really like them. I just know her. I know she's already getting sick of them because it's just a lot of maintenance.
1: Sure.
0: And she wakes up kind of looking, I want to be very careful how I choose my words here. I think she looks beautiful no matter what.
2: Yeah.
0: You could tell it's not as easy for her to style her hair quickly in the morning.
1: Right.
2: Yeah.
1: It's a full session in the bathroom.
0: Yeah.
2: Daniel always tells me that I look like that dog, the dog that's the Grinch when I wake up with my bangs because they stick straight up.
0: Like
2: a Pomeranian.
1: Gotcha.
2: Mm-hmm.
1: Okay.
2: Yeah. Anyway. I was thinking about the times that I girl bossed too hard with the new look, and my thought was also bangs.
0: Yeah.
2: Not my most recent bangs.
0: No, you did the micro bangs.
2: I liked my micro bangs. I did. I will not say that that was a girl boss too hard. I want to take it back to 2013.
1: Okay.
2: When I had seen bangs.
1: How old were you at
0: 12?
2: I was 12.
1: Did you do them yourself?
2: I did do them myself.
1: Okay. A 12-year-old with scissors, I'm assuming you
2: used? Yes, and they all came from one point in the back of my head, and all just went straight forward. And I would flip them like Justin Bieber.
0: Okay. Were you trying to be Justin Bieber when you did it?
2: No, I was trying to be like...
1: the Calvin Klein.
0: Right.
2: I was trying to be very like...
0: What's the time you did too much with your hair? I know Jordan dyed his hair platinum blonde.
1: Oh, that's not even the one I wanted to talk about. That goatee I rocked for years?
2: I hate a goatee. Never liked a goatee. Sorry, guys.
0: You pimp bossed a little too long with that one.
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0: XYZ Throwback is coming up on the way. This is our weekly chance to prove that we know when music came out.
1: Yeah. Yes.
0: I guess I've been doing the worst on the show as of late. We look at the record board. Everything is a blur to me, so I decided to just volunteer myself as the host this week.
2: Hey.
0: So Jordan is going head-to-head with Audrey.
1: Oh, no!
3: I'm undefeated!
1: No! Oh, like, I'm so defeated.
0: Because anytime Jordan's played Audrey, he does not win.
1: Because I second-guess myself because I'm afraid of her in this game.
3: You should be.
0: She's terrifying. She's like the girl from his Obsession.
1: Oh, God.
0: You think she's sweet at first,
3: no,
0: and then...
3: No,
1: she's obsessed with the music.
0: Yeah, Audrey and Jordan going had to have three songs that came out in the same year. We just got to figure out what year that is. Jordan and Audrey playing for you at home next.
4: Yo, man.
5: Yo.
4: Open up, man.
5: What do you want, man?
4: My girl just caught me.
5: You made her catch you?
4: I don't know how I let this happen.
5: With who?
4: The girl next door, you know?
5: Man.
4: I don't know what to do.
5: Say it wasn't you.

0: You just got to figure out what year all three of these songs came out in. Jordan and Audrey are playing for you at home.
1: I don't like this.
2: You get I'm a chance, so scared.
0: You get a chance to guess the year and lock in the answer after each song. You have up to three chances, but if someone locks in the correct year before you, they win by default. So okay. Here we go.
1: You know that you did. It's geared towards Audrey. I already know it.
2: No.
1: You want me to lose.
0: I actually don't know that I kept either of you in mind on this.
1: Oh, okay.
0: I think this Yikes. Is pretty fair.
2: Okay.
0: Here we go. Song number one. What year did this come out?
3: You got a fast car.
2: Okay.
1: Luke Combs,
0: Fast Car.
1: Right, I've got one okay. of two dates.
0: Okay. All right.
2: I don't.
0: So I will say, a little bit of evil in me.
1: Okay.
0: Pick songs that are very blurry on like.
2: Right.
0: You have to be very specific on the version. So this is Luke Combs, Fast Car.
1: Right.
0: And this is not any remix of Luke Combs, Fast Car. The original.
1: Thank you for saying
0: Luke Combs,
1: yeah.
0: Fast Car.
1: Okay. Like, don't tell me Bruno Mars is on this too.
0: Okay. I'd be dope if he was though. Any guesses?
2: No.
1: I'm circling on a guess. I need a right. second song.
2: I think Jordan might win this.
0: What one. Year did these come out? First one is Luke Combs, Fast Car. Second one is. Doja Cat.
1: 2023, lock it in.
0: 2023, lock it in. Jordan says. Paint the Town Red, Doja Cat.
1: Woo, I said what I said.
0: Audrey, okay. you're just spinning.
2: Yeah, I'm thinking. I guess I need the third one, but I feel like Jordan might be right, but I also, that didn't do anything for me.
0: Wow. All right. Okay. I feel like this one might. Create some shaky ground for Jordan. Okay. Or song number three. Here we go. And it's a very specific version.
1: I don't even know what this is.
0: Noah Kahan. Featuring Post Malone, Dial Drunk.
2: Okay.
0: All right.
2: Okay.
0: That is Noah Kahan's Dial Drunk, which, to be clear, and a little hint here, the original came out a year before
2: yeah.
0: Post Malone jumped on it, but that is the Post Malone version.
1: Okay.
0: All right. So you got Luke Combs, Fast Car, Doja Cat, Paint the Town Red, and Noah Kahan and Post Malone, Dial Drunk. What
2: did
0: year?
2: Did Jordan say 2023?
0: He did say 2023.
2: I think he's right. I'll say 2024.
0: 2024 is what Audrey says. It hurts me to say that Jordan is correct.
1: Yes. So we are in a Jordy era thing. You picked Dua Lipa because you knew Jordy was going to win again, baby.
0: I knew that.
1: Yes.
2: That last one did do it for me, but the other two certainly did not. Doja Cat kind of exists in this like
0: blur.
2: College blur for me. And I feel like the Luke Combs one, like, I only know that he's at Sunday morning. That's the only
0: I
2: Luke
0: knew
2: Combs
0: if I played Dua, Jordan would got it. I'm actually shocked that you got Doja.
1: Hey, look, it's not a blur for me, baby. It's a Jordy era. We're outside.
0: Right. Okay. Right. XYZ okay. throwback goes to Jordan this week. It's all brought to you by Progressive Insurance.
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0: Obsession is officially the first movie of the 2020s. Can we just say the 20s now? Like, can we be the new 20s?
1: Yeah, I mean,
0: it's the first movie of the 20s to surpass $500 million at the box office as an original script.
2: Okay. Yeah.
0: Meaning it wasn't like an Avengers. It wasn't a Spider-Man.
2: Sure. Yeah.
0: It was a brand new script. And the last movie to do this, I guess, was Disney's Coco.
2: Yes, in 2017.
0: Wow.
1: Still haven't seen it.
2: The last movie to surpass $500 million.
0: And it is a horror, no less.
2: Yeah.
1: Right.
0: I did see the star. I forgot her name, so clearly.
2: Is it Everett?
0: Yeah, that. She said she wants to become so big. Her goal in Hollywood is that Apple stops putting like a line under her name, like, did you mean this, instead of like how she spells her name.
1: Okay, yeah. I mean, she's got to have it by now.
0: I don't know. I mean, I've been trying for years, girl, and it still goes E-R-I-C when people spell my name. So,
1: Well, that's because there's two Erics, but like, she's about to be an X-Men. So,
0: do
1: like,
0: you know who I am?
1: You know, okay.
0: I'm kidding. Right. I'm so kidding. It's E-R-I-K, especially if you're applying for a job and emailing us. It's X-Y-C with Eric Zachary.

0: Dumb of the day on XYZ with Eric Zachary. Who's getting an honorary dummy award today, Jordan?
1: Look, you've probably seen it going wild on the internet right now, but I got to give an honorary one to those Houston police officers who ran to the Uber because they were chasing a guy on foot.
0: Yeah.
1: And the guy, I don't think he was even running that fast, but they just could not catch him. See an Uber driver chilling. And they were like, "We're getting in your car. We chase the guy."
2: No way.
0: Yeah, and I mean, like any good Uber driver, he has all of this on camera.
1: Yes.
0: But the cops are out of breath.
1: Oh,
0: and they're like,
1: bad.
0: "Go, just go."
1: It was embarrassing.
0: I don't have an opinion about a civilian helping out a police officer in that situation.
1: Yeah, yeah,
0: I do think it's very funny and kind of rude that they didn't say thank you. They just got out of the car. I'm like, you could still get out of the car and be like, "Thanks, man. Appreciate you."
1: Yeah, exactly. That would have been.
2: That's crazy.
1: You can see Three Stooges.
2: I've never seen this. It's, that's insane.
0: It's on the female police officer's face. Like, I'm going to be in so much trouble for this because I couldn't keep up.
2: That's wild.

0: Dumb of the day on XYZ with Derek Zachary. Who's getting an honorary dummy award today, Jordan?
1: Look, you've probably seen it going wild on the internet right now, but I got to give an honorary one to those Houston police officers who ran to the Uber because they were chasing a guy on foot.
0: Yeah.
1: And the guy, I don't think he was even running that fast, but they just could not catch him. See an Uber driver chilling. And they were like, "We're getting in your car. We chase the guy."
2: No way.
0: Yeah, and I mean, like any good Uber driver, he has all this on camera.
1: Yes.
0: But the cops are out of breath.
1: Oh,
0: and they're like,
1: bad.
0: "Go, just go."
1: It was embarrassing.
0: I don't have an opinion about, you know, a civilian helping out a police officer in that situation.
1: Yeah,
0: I do think it's very funny and kind of rude that they didn't say thank you. They just got out of the car. I'm like, you could still get out of the car and be like, "Thanks, man. Appreciate you."
1: Yeah, exactly. That would have been.
2: That's crazy.
1: He was very Three Stooges.
2: I've never. Yeah.

0: seen this. It's, that's insane.
1: It's on the female police officer's face. Like, I'm going to be in so much trouble for this because I couldn't keep up.
0: It's wild.
2: The songs, the sing-alongs, they're not throwbacks. They're classics, and they live here now. Welcome to the 967, Chicagoland's Classic Pop.
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1: Ooh, I can't wait.
0: We'll get our review of the new Warner Brothers movie. 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
1: Ooh, I can't wait.
0: We'll get our review of the new Warner Brothers movie. 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

0: Hey, it's Eddie V and friends, and as always, we're looking forward to Friday on this show.
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0: Yeah, I'm going to play an artist, one of the ones that we're going to be featuring Saturday night out in Portage, Indiana.
1: I can't wait.
0: We'll get our review of the new Warner Brothers movie. It's Coyote versus Acme.
1: That's amazing.
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0: You still know every word. 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Kinda. And yes, you still love boy bands. No shame. 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
1: Yes, we got Freestyle Friday.
0: Yeah, I'm going to play an artist, one of the ones that we're going to be featuring Saturday night out in Portage, Indiana.
1: Ooh, I can't wait.
0: We'll get our review of the new Warner Brothers movie. It's Coyote versus Acme.
1: Oh, that's amazing.
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0: We'll get our review of the new Warner Brothers movie. 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
0: 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And Chicagoland's classic pop. This is the 967. 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
15: Happy Friday. It's Eddie V and friends. Rubber band man. Yeah, National Bow Tie Day? I think more people use Botox than bow ties these days. I can't remember the last time I wore one. And I don't know how to tie a bow tie to save my life. Back in the day when everybody dressed up all the time, you know, putting on the Ritz, I think every guy knew how to tie a regular tie and a bow tie. Not so much anymore. We should file a formal complaint. All right. Anyway, welcome to the show. Welcome to Friday. Freestyle Friday, and we got tickets to give away to that big show tomorrow night. Weather looks perfect, and we got keywords that could send you out to Snoop Dogg and a whole lot more. But as we like to say, let's get

0: on the 967 Chicagoland's Classic Pop. It's Eddie V and friends. I'm in love every day. Friday's good, but yeah, I'm in love with this job for sure. Love coming in here, driving in. I saw that full moon. It reminded me, oh man, 12:18 last night, the moon was officially full, a full sturgeon moon. What does that mean? You're supposed to go fishing? Anyway, and then we had the lunar eclipse overnight. I wanted to stay up or set an alarm, but I was tired after yesterday. So if you got it, well, good for you. What else is going on? Soldier Field jammed with a million people to see BTS. Concert didn't start till 7, but people lined up at 6 a.m. to get merchandise. I know how that goes. It doesn't matter if it's Morgan Wallen or whoever. When you the merchandise is like gone. If you wait till after the first act or whatever, you're picking through the extra smalls and the 4Xs if there's any left at all. So, all right. Well, we got lots going on today. Freestyle Friday. Got to pick out something by one of the artists that's appearing tomorrow night at the Portage Big Jam. It's called Heartthrob 3.0. And about an hour from now, I will have tickets to give away to that. 4 VIP tickets. You'll be in the VIP pit area because that's a big park, folks. And you want to be right up front for, you know, Lisa and Stevie B and Cynthia and Johnny O and Freestyle. Well, the band Freestyle rocking in the house tonight, you know. And the guy that does, well, My Diamond Girl. Oh, going to be so much fun, and the weather looks perfect. All right, coming up, we'll see what we can laugh about with Eddie V's Joke Break, and then we'll play yesterday's Know Your 90s at 9. Replay all on the way.
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0: Yep, K-pop superstars BTS were at Soldier Field last night, and they are again tonight. So traffic's going to be snarled around Soldier Field. A week ago tonight, it was Chris Brown and Usher. Oh, string quartet or what?
1: Yeah.

0: you know.
1: They will not have finished cleaning up Soldier Field from the BTS crowd tonight. Anyway, so we got some flashback jokes about football season.
2: The new survey finds that 15% of the country will bet on football this year, while the other 85% are completely broke from betting on football last year.
3: The remaining games of a youth football season in Tennessee were canceled recently after parents of opposing teams got into a fight and one man allegedly brandished a gun, while in Texas, that's just a 5-yard penalty.
2: Apparently, Amazon has a policy not to show ads for alcohol, which means there are no beer commercials during their football games. Now, I don't know why Amazon does that, because drunk people ordering stuff on Amazon is 90% of their business.
1: No kidding, right? Oh my gosh, that's funny. I forgot about that. Because they show a lot of games on the Thursday Night Prime thing. Okay. Hey, so how well do you know your 90s? We always play a game in the 9 o'clock hour. Know your 90s at 9, but we do the replay of the previous day. So play that coming up. Also, later in the show, our review from Pat Uber Critic McDonald of Coyote versus Acme. Is that going to work or what? We'll find out in a little while.
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4: Weather.
1: Partly cloudy today and back up to 81. And tomorrow, partly cloudy and 81 again. Perfect. Now Sunday, might be a chance of rain and it's going to get a lot stickier and close to 90. Same for Monday. But right now, you're waking up to really nice out and 61.
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0: Makes you what, Chad? This time it makes you cry. You can tell us. It won't make you less of a man.
1: Hey, if people are going to hate Nickelback, they're going to hate them anyway. So.
2: I love Nickelback. Yeah. They're so underrated. I actually saw them at the Aragon. I know we were talking about that. That's where I saw them.
1: Oh, they're a great band. They're tight.
2: They're fun. Yeah.
0: Just a bunch of animals. Anybody, just people that say that are same ones that would die if they had ketchup on their hot dog.
2: And I love ketchup on my hot dog.
0: And they claim they hate Jim Belushi, too.
2: You know? Oh, really? He's a hated man, too?
0: For some reason, because he's not John.
2: Gotcha.
0: All right, it's time for that little game we call Know Your 90s at 9. This is where I ask Jillian 3 questions from the 90s, and she does likewise back at me, and we see who remembers more. So I think you go first today.
2: Okay, so this one is going to be easy, but I saw it, and I was like, I have to do it. Whitney Houston's 1992 hit, I Will Always Love You, was originally sang by whom, Eddie?
0: Oh, had to be that Miley Cyrus. No, I mean the Kelly Clark. Oh, yeah, Dolly.
2: I know. I was like, oh, how is that in my questions today? I love it.
0: Well, I asked what two brothers named Knight were in a band.
2: Right.
0: Okay. What was the name of the beach club that the gang worked at in Saved by the Bell?
2: I knew you were going there, too. Oh, I know. The Peach Pit is 90210. That's the cafe.
0: Yeah.
2: Oh, man. It's going to
0: think of a certain
2: crazy
0: kind of rum.
2: Malibu? Is it Malibu?
0: Well.
2: Okay. I don't remember. Malibu. Oh, this is fun, though, because I love Saved by the Bell.
0: Malibu Sands Beach Club.
2: Oh,
0: Beach
2: it's been
0: Resort.
2: A while since I watched that. It was like a 1 year or 2 years or whatever later in the time.
0: But it only took me a half a second to hit the buzzer.
2: Yeah. Okay. All right. This one, I'm not sure if your kids watched it back in the day. Which Nickelodeon game show featured a giant talking, is it Olmec head? Did you watch that? Do you know what I'm talking about? Oh my God, it was so amazing, Eddie.
0: I don't even know the Nickelodeon. That passed me by.
2: No.
0: Brainiac, I don't know.
2: Legends of the Hidden Temple. Do you remember? Do you remember that?
0: Oh,
2: remember the head?
0: Yeah.
2: I didn't even know Olmec, is that how you say it? Where it like talks to you and you have to like do all these like little like truth or dare game or, you know, was it dare or double dare? It's similar
0: almost
2: to
0: like
2: that.
0: Almost like Zordon in the
2: yes.
0: Power Rangers.
2: Yes. Yeah. Oh, gosh. I just had to share that from my own personal. I gave you an easy one and a hard one.
0: Okay. I got a Nickelodeon one for you, then.
2: Oh, okay.
0: What did Pinky and the Brain try to plot to do every single night?
2: Gosh, I never seen it. Didn't they try to blow up something?
0: Tried to blow up the world.
2: Okay, the world. Something. The world.
0: Take over the world. So, all right.
2: All right. What popular toy caused a frenzy during the 1996 holiday season? It was not the Beanie Babies, not Tamagotchis, not Furbies. He was a little red guy, we'll just call him.
0: Tickle Me Elmo?
2: Yeah!
0: Yeah. And then there was the Hug Me Elmo, I think. And we gave that to my daughter.
2: Aww.
0: And we'd go, hug me tighter. And then, you know, so she'd hug it tighter and go, that's too tight. I go, oh, you sound like, Elmo, you sound like my wife. Like,
2: I was thinking it sounds like Chucky.
3: Oh, Angelica.
2: No, Chucky, like the horror show, Chucky.
0: Okay. Oh, man. Okay. My turn or yours?
2: I just read my last one for you.
0: Okay,
2: so, yeah.
0: And your last one is, all the girls had to have these back in the late 90s. What is a Baby G?
2: Oh, man.
0: Baby G. It was made by Casio.
2: A Baby G. I'm not even sure if that's what it is, but they had like a little, like a headphone Walkman, and they had those little tiny like discs that went in it. Is that what it is?
0: No.
2: What is it?
0: Casio. Little watch. They were these real colorful. You don't remember Baby G's?
2: No.
0: Oh, man.
2: Yeah. I don't.
0: There was a lot of G-force in my house that back then when my daughters were teenagers. All right.
2: I'm going to have to look that up because I'm not even sure what the heck that is.
0: Know your 90s at 9. So, and now we have a question for you.
2: Yes. This one is, which 1999 film featured the line, I see dead people? Ooh. I haven't seen that one in a while. Have you seen it recently?
0: No. I watched just for Donnie Wahlberg.
2: Yeah. Even though it doesn't look like him at all.
0: No. I mean, you had to hear, you heard about it afterwards.
2: 100%.
0: That was him? Oh, no. He didn't look like the Jenny McCarthy husband.
2: No, he sure doesn't.
0: All right, text that answer to 855-820-7827. What was the name of that movie? And you'll be in the drawing.
2: Yeah.
0: Okay, then.
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Some of you might have heard the story where I made a parody of that song called Sliders. Yeah, I want some sliders. And played it for John Resnick of Goo Goo Dolls. And he said, don't quit your day job. So I didn't. Anyway, and I can't find a copy of the song. Otherwise, I'd play it for you. Also, the prom song that I did to Cisco the Thong song. The prom. Can't find that either. And my wife said yesterday, oh, I think I have a cassette with all of those on there. Oh, thanks for telling me. Like a

0: That's good. Fight, fight, fight. That's right. Eddie V and friends on the 967.
1: Well, all right, all right, all right.
0: It's time for today's edition of Ed Wordplay. What a perfect day to have a glass of wine. It's going to be a beautiful evening. Today is National Red Wine Day. That encompasses a lot. Everybody that plays will be in a drawing for tickets to Bop to the Top, which is tomorrow night at the Aragon Ballroom. So I don't know if everybody's able to go or if you already have Saturday night plans, but we'll award a winner anyway if you can use them. That's good. So for National Red Wine Day, let's change the title of a song by adding a type of red wine to it. I see a few responses already that are doing white wines. No. Laying down the law. It's got to be a red wine. So I did three of my own. I did Bordeaux line. Bordeaux line. Although there are some white Bordeaux, but most of them are red. Pinot scrubs. And again, there's some Pinot Grigios, but I'm thinking of Pinot Noir. Syrah. Remember that old song? Okay, those are my three. You guys could probably do better. Come up with, I see one already. Shane Cosilla says, Moscato Rat Love. It's funny. I'll read a bunch of your best responses on the radio coming up at about 8:55 this morning. Okay, coming up, I got tickets to give away for tomorrow night in Portage, Indiana. Heartthrob 3.0, Stevie B, the guy that sings Diamond Girl. He can't call it Nice and Wild because he's not, you know, not still in that band. But Cynthia and Johnny O, it's just going to be a wild night. So if you want to win those tickets, hang on. Finish it up there again. Okay.
2: 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And they live here now. 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

0: Happy Friday from Eddie V and friends on the 967. A lot of happier people in Indiana today because the president signed an executive order for emergency relief. So FEMA is showing up today. And if you want to get relief, you have to show up and bring a photo ID, proof of residence, insurance information, bank information, and pictures of the house and the damage.
1: Wow.
0: What if I just need to come here to vote? What do I need? Just your finger, sir.

Eddie V and friends, I hope to see a lot of my friends tomorrow night in Portage, Indiana for Heartthrob 3.0. I'm going to give away tickets in just a second here. Stevie B, Cynthia and Johnny O, Lisette Melendez, and these guys, Freestyle, going to be rocking the house.

0: want to see that band, as well as all the other ones, like Cynthia and Johnny O and the guys that did Nice and Wild, Diamond Girl. Oh, man, it's going to be a wild night. And our two of your favorites, well, a bunch of DJs, but we have Julian Jumpin' Perez and
1: Tim Spinning Sober.
0: You want to go? I have a four-pack of VIP tickets in the pit. Yeah, it'll be right up there. So if you want to go, I'll take caller 9. I haven't taken the 9th caller in a long time. Almost cliche. The number is 855-820-7827. Again, caller 9 for tomorrow night in Portage, Indiana. It's just a quick drive over. 855-820-7827. I will set you up with a four-pack of tickets.
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0: 1-877-867. Hello, you are caller 9. You won. Yes.
1: Oh, my God.
0: Yes, who is this?
1: This is Jill Odekirk from Woodridge.
0: Hey, Jill.
1: I cannot. I am so excited.
0: We are going to have
1: some. I'm an 80s girl.
0: Yeah, well, some of the stuff was 80s, some of it's 90s, and oh, man, it's all from back in the days. I'm glad that's why we do Freestyle Friday around here. So, yeah, it's going to
1: be. Diamond Girl, Diamond Girl, I'm there.
0: I almost played that instead of the freestyle song, but we'll get to all of it because it's Freestyle Friday on the 967.
1: Oh,
0: spread the word.
1: I'm a kindergarten teacher, so I can't have this. I can't have it on, but I would be listening all day.
0: Oh, why?
1: Oh my gosh.
0: We're having fun with this station, right? Yeah.
1: Absolutely. I feel like it's 1985, and yeah, I'm at the jungle at NIU. Shout out to all the Huskies.
0: Woo! Yeah, and my wife teaches elementary school, too, so yeah, you need a break, even if it's only been a few days, right?
1: That's all right. She's August tired, so that's all right. I feel her.
0: Yeah, I know. Oh,
1: it's
0: boy.
1: A special kind of tired.
0: Yeah, right, because you've been having fun in the summer and pools and stuff. All right. Well, let me get your information. It's you and it's 4 tickets, so a 4-pack of tickets, and you guys are in the VIP, the pit area, which is
1: oh my god,
0: up closer. All right, hang on. We'll get your information and appreciate.
1: All right, thank you so much. Have the best day.
0: Yeah, I appreciate you listening. Spread the word. All right.

0: Y'all out getting your coffee this morning? No, Jillian's here.
1: Good morning.
0: I just don't understand. I should have bought a coffee place.
1: Literally.
0: Back in the day.
1: You can make $12 per cup.
0: Right.
1: And it probably cost you 12 cents.
0: Now they got this 7 brew something and Shoops or there's like all these different.
1: I've tried them all for sure. I'm not really big. I'm not a big coffee drinker. Occasionally, Fridays usually I try to treat myself with something, but
0: yeah,
1: not often.
0: My wife would get a chai tea, maybe.
1: That's my favorite.
0: Chai tea.
1: Oh, the pumpkin from Starbucks is like my addiction in the fall, and I need to stay away. I can't even have one this year.
0: I didn't know you were a Starbuckian.
1: No, I'm not often. Just the pumpkin spiced. I don't know if Amber's tried it. The pumpkin spice chai. Eddie, it's bad. It's got like 7,000 calories in it. And once I have one, I'm going to drink it all the time.
0: I wonder if she has. They go to Dunkin' or Starbucks. They're right next to each other.
1: Oh, yeah.
0: You know.
1: As they would be.
0: It's like, just like McDonald's is always next to Burger King.
1: Right.
0: And they'll, sometimes it'll just depend on which line is longer.
1: It's true, literally.
0: Because they're not really heavily into the coffee part, but my daughter usually gets some strawberry pink
1: drink. Yeah, that's what Mason drinks too.
0: Acai.
1: Yeah, yeah.
0: Whatever. Which I still can't.
1: It looks like a kai. Yeah, it looks like a kai berry.
0: Yeah. Anyway, and it's funny because my oldest daughter's husband, his name is Kai Berry.
1: No, it's not.
0: Yes.
1: Oh, man. Do you say, hey, a kai?
0: Yeah, right. And there's a kai Ty Berry or somebody on Northwestern. Every time I hear him yell out the name, I go, hey, son-in-law's looking pretty good out there. All right, then. So what are the new options they're talking
1: about? So it's kind of funny to say. I don't even know if I'm saying it right. Pecan cortado, pecan crunch latte, and iced pecan crunch latte. And it's expanding its banana bread line to include an iced banana bread latte and iced banana bread. A banana flavor is my favorite. I did not read that when I originally. I wish I avoided it.
0: It's kind of common fun to make fun of baristas, but the job's getting harder than like being a sous chef.
1: My sister did Starbucks. She worked there for like 2 days. She said, absolutely not. She's like, no, this, add this, add this. She's like, I couldn't keep up. I didn't even know what the heck I was doing.
0: And by the way, if you make green eggs and ham, does that make you a sous chef? Sorry.
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2: 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No shame. That's why we're here. The 967, Chicagoland's classic pop.
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5: The 967 Suburban Weather.
6: Got a few clouds that are going to clear out of the way, and then we'll be mostly sunny today and a high of 81. Pretty much the same for tomorrow. A few more clouds. By Sunday, though, close to 90. And Monday, the same thing, and possible showers and thunderstorms. Right now, 61 degrees.
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0: Eddie V and friends on the 967. The Bears must have known I'm doing the big concert in Portage, Indiana tomorrow night because their game at the Titans is at 5 o'clock. Very nice. But you watch it on our phones these days. All right. Oh, no. Macklemore, did you let your little kid in here again?
1: Hey, Macklemore, can we go thrift shopping?
2: What?

0: Is that your grandma's coat?
1: Well, you know, when someone passes away, they find all this video archive stuff. I never saw the Dolly Parton singing Stairway to Heaven. And it didn't sound like she was trying to imitate Led Zeppelin. It sounded like she was just doing it Dolly style. And other things, people, interviews and stuff. Her showing up on Pee-wee's Playhouse. Just unbelievable. What a legend. Anyway, it is Eddie V and friends. And hey, this weekend, what are you doing? I spent most of the summer feeling much better about myself because I'd been going to Game Day Men's Health in Naperville. And for three or four summers, I felt I had too much of a dad bod to get in people's pools. Now, I could be like one of those dorks that mows the lawn with his shirt off, but I won't be. Anyway, if you're feeling run down or you just don't feel like your younger self, I'm telling you, the magic is waiting for you. Like the Fountain of Youth at Game Day Men's Health in Naperville. You can call them at 331-GAME-DAY, or you can go to their website and see everything they offer. You know, I even asked Amy when I first got there, I go, yeah, I heard that testosterone can cause some hair loss. And she goes, oh, not in everybody. Sometimes she goes, so you just use this. 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It says Game Day Men's Health on the front. 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

Happy Friday and weekend. It's Eddie V and friends on the 967. Okay, I can understand some parents being a little wary of letting their kids get on traveling carnival rides, but when it's in a major amusement park, did you hear what happened in California at the

0: ever been on a roller coaster that really rattles you? And you're like, oh, man, I don't know if I can handle that again. It's Eddie V on the 967, Chicagoland's classic pop. This is at Six Flags Magic Mountain, which is just north of, like, San Francisco. There's a ride called the X2 roller coaster. It has been shut down because in the past couple of weeks, two women have suffered brain hemorrhages. Brain hemorrhages. And from the jerking around and all that. And actually, since it opened, they say two people have died. There have been like more than 12 different people that have had these brain things happen. And of the two women that recently had it happen, one of them's still in a coma. And they required immediate surgery. Who designed this thing? You know the one at our Six Flags, Great America, that always rattled my head was Iron Wolf. Is that even there anymore? I think it might be gone by now. But like for some reason, it just rattled your head back and forth. But now I'm afraid to, you know, I don't mind this turning upside down and the speed and the drops and losing my stomach and all that. But if it's going to damage my brain, I mean, I can do that on my own. But seriously, I feel bad for these people. But yeah, back to the drawing board. That thing should never run again. I mean, how do you fix it, right? If it's that jarring, and then Six Flags defending themselves because they know they got major lawsuits. They say, well, we've got warnings. Yeah, all roller coasters have it. Do not, if you're heart failure, this and that, and if you're pregnant, didn't say anything about it might damage your brain. Man, that's awful. All right, coming up. Wow, show's flying by. You want to see Snoop Dogg at Ravinia a week from tonight? We'll give you a keyword that you enter at our website. And I mean, just you text it to us. I'm sorry. And you'll be in the drawing coming up right after 8.
1: Remember when pop ruled everything? When Eddie V narrated your mornings? When every chorus hit in Chicagoland knew all the words? That era is back. From Britney to Beyonce, from Backstreet to Pink, from the suburbs to the skyline, this is the 967, Chicagoland's classic pop.
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1 week from tonight at Ravinia. Wonder how the weather's looking. You can never tell this far out, but it's Snoop Dogg. Yeah, that should be crazy. So, if you'd like to go, here's this hour's keyword. We're going to also do this next week because so many people want to see. The word this hour is vibes. Like, I get good vibes from Snoop, man. V-I-B-E-S. Text the word vibes to 855-820-7827. That's vibes, V-I-B-E-S, to 855-820-7827. And you'll be in the drawing. Of course, the next word comes up after 10 a.m. with Jillian. And yeah, the more words you enter, better your chances of winning from the 967.

0: if we've missed a celebrity, I don't know, but they always, people always say, well, they die in threes. It's Eddie V and Friends on the 967. Jillian is here, and we were still mourning the death of Dolly Parton, and then we got the word about Tim Curry.
1: Yeah, both 80.
0: Yeah, and now they, people bet on the stupidest stuff, you know. Or,
1: literally.
0: But now there's a poll, people say, oh, but they try to phrase it, well, people we can't afford to lose next.
1: Literally, that's what, a list of celebrities who must be protected at all cost, Eddie, is what they're saying.
0: They usually come out with one of these whenever a major celebrity passes. Who are they saying on this
1: list? Some of these, I'm not even, don't think I realize they were as old as they are. Jane Fonda, she's 88.
0: Yeah.
1: Julie Andrews, she's 90. Carol Burnett.
0: Now see, everybody loves Julie Andrews, Carol Burnett.
1: Yeah.
0: Jane Fonda is a little too political, and a lot of people don't like her.
1: Okay. She was number one on the list of protection. Maybe because of that? I don't know.
0: Yeah, and but plus, you don't want, nobody, you shouldn't wish for anybody to die.
1: No, absolutely not. Carol Burnett, she's 93.
0: My wife saw her on the escalator in Water Tower Place.
1: Really?
0: Because she'd come down and do shows.
1: Yeah, of course.
0: Little theatrical shows.
1: Oh, how
0: so
1: fun.
0: She was going up. No, she was going down. We were going up. My wife got to the top of the escalator and ran down.
1: I would too. I don't think I would recognize her, though.
0: Oh, no, she looks just like Carol Burnett.
1: I mean, say, I don't even know if I know who Carol Burnett is what I'm saying.
0: Wow.
1: I know the name, and I know she's, I've seen her house in L.A. because on like a little celebrity tour, but.
0: The heyday of her show was long before my wife was born, and I was even a little kid, but it's been in reruns so often. When I see them, it's amazing how good the comedy is, that those troops of people. Everybody.
1: Oh,
0: can...
1: I just looked her up. I know who she is.
0: Of course
1: okay.
0: you do.
1: Yeah.
0: Okay, who else on the list?
1: All right, let's get back to this. Ian McKellen, I said? I'm not sure who that is.
0: Gandalf.
1: Oh.
0: Lord of the Rings.
1: Gotcha.
0: And he's been in a bunch of movies. He's also in X-Men and stuff.
1: Yes. Yeah. This one I definitely know. Morgan Freeman.
0: Oh, he would be probably... the next major.
1: Oh,
0: public.
1: Man.
0: I mean,
1: he's 89.
0: He's the voice of God, after
1: literally.
0: All.
1: Literally.
0: Yeah.
1: And then Dick Van Dyke, holding strong. He's going to be 101 in December.
0: And he's still got it.
1: And he's got like a young, hot wife, too. Have you seen that? Like, young
0: I
1: for him.
0: I haven't seen that.
1: Yeah, she's younger, maybe in her 60s, I know, compared to him, but.
0: Don't trip over the sofa like he did on the Dick Van Dyke show.
1: William Shatner's 95. He looks amazing for 95, I feel like.
0: And he's releasing like a rock album.
1: No, he's not.
0: Yes.
1: That's amazing.
0: The only rocking he should be doing is in a chair.
1: Shirley MacLaine's 92.
0: She's younger than William Shatner.
1: Yeah.
0: You never know that.
1: Yeah, some of these names I don't even know, Eddie. I know you do. Rita Moreno?
0: Is that Rita how Moreno, yeah. West Side Story.
1: Oh, June Squibb? Do you know who that is?
0: June Squibb?
1: Maybe I'm saying it. S-Q-U-I-B-B. June? No,
0: never,
1: I don't know who that is. She's 96, though.
0: Okay.
1: Rosemary Harris. And then Mel Brooks is 100 years old, too.
0: Oh, boy. Yeah, Spaceballs, Blazing Saddles, Young Frankenstein. Oh, my gosh.
1: And then there's a couple. William Daniels. Oh, Mr. Feeney. I just thought about that. Mr. Feeney and his wife, Bonnie Bartlett. He's 99 and she's 97.
0: Wow.
1: Mr. Feeney.
0: Right. All you hang in there. We've had enough depression for a few
1: years. Literally. Weeks. Please. Yes.
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0: Eddie V and Fran.

Friday. It's Eddie V and friends on the 967. Oh, man, it's high school football tonight. Let's see. Some good games. Let's see. Lincoln Way East at Kankakee. Lincoln Way just beat up last week on, forgot who they beat. Oh, Brother Rice, yeah. Lockport at Naperville Central. Providence Catholic at Kenwood. I actually might be going to my daughter's high school game. Friday Night Lights.

0: Ladies and gentlemen, we always like to check in before the weekend and find out what's showing in theaters. And it's coming to us live from Switzerland. 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
1: Good morning, Eddie Volkman and friends. Oh. Let's go to the movies. Yes. Show the lady.
0: Bring me back an army knife.
1: I will.
0: Just not on your carry-on.
1: Right.
0: So, movies get released all over the world at the same time.
1: Yes, they do.
0: So, what do we got this week?
1: Coyote versus Acme in theaters today, August 28th.
0: Meep.
1: Eddie, after yet another Acme product failure in his pursuit of the Roadrunner. Beep.
0: Meep.
1: Wally Coyote, and in frustration, notices a billboard lawyer named Kevin Avery, Will Forte, and approaches him to sue the Acme Corporation, which is headed by CEO Foghorn Leghorn.
0: I'll tell you, I'll win this case for you, son. You got to pay attention to me when we're in court, though.
1: All the Looney Tune characters are voiced by Eric Baza, interestingly enough. Avery is known as a lawyer who settles, especially after he realizes he'll be up against Acme's legal eagle, Buddy Crane, John Cena.
0: Oh, no.
1: Yeah. But the coyote is persistent, and Avery's niece, Paige, Lana Condor, convinces his to go after Acme, especially when a rascally rabbit named Bugs gives them inside intel.
2: Yeah, let me tell you what's going on, Doc.
0: I wish I could have done this.
1: That's perfect.
0: I told you I met Mel Blanc, and he like gave me a little tutorial on how to do a lot of the...
2: That's all, folks.
1: Of all the people you've ever met, that's the most legendary.
0: Oh, absolutely, in my mind especially.
1: Yeah. So meanwhile, will the coyote catch his elusive bird? Much like Who Framed Roger Rabbit, this film is a seamless blend of the loony and real world. All the familiar Warner Brothers cartoon characters make appearances, including an appropriate gag against the canceled Pepe Le Pew.
0: Oh, that's right. Why am I not no longer allowed to assault myself on women without their permission?
1: And this is what

0: Lord, who wouldn't want to act with those legends? That's not all, folks. Coyote versus Acme, 4 out of 5 in theaters today, August 28th.
1: Right. Wonder what the Swiss subtitles will look like.
0: I'll find out.
1: What is up with Doc?
0: I'm in Zurich, by the way.
1: Oh, okay. Yeah. My brother's in Lake Zurich, which is nowhere near. All right. He is Pat Uber Critic McDonald. You can follow him on Facebook at Pat McDonald, on X, formerly Twitter, at Uber Critic, and on Instagram at Uber_critic, and of course at HollywoodChicago.com.
0: And remember, Eddie V and friends.
1: Yes.
0: Be a what's up, Doc, to each other.
1: Party on, dude. I'm looking for a wabbit.
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2: The 967 Suburban Weather.
1: Mostly sunny today and a high 81. Tomorrow also 81, a few more clouds. And by Sunday, we'll be close to 90 and much more humid and a chance of rain Sunday and Monday, which will also be near 90. Right now, though, it's just kind of hazy and 65.
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Happy Friday. It's Eddie V and friends on the 967. I've mentioned it before. I went to Main North High School, only open for a few years, and then became the movie set for The Breakfast Club. But yeah, we didn't even have a football field when I went there. It was a garbage dump, like a landfill. How'd you hurt your shoulder, son? A bad tackle?

0: that to end every show. Don't you forget about me. It's Simple Minds. My buddies, all went to high school together, and so we love that song.
1: It's so fitting.
0: Yeah. And now, though, it's time for Freestyle Friday.
1: Woo-woo! I am ready to do some dancing.
0: I'm hosting this big show tomorrow night in Portage, Indiana, at the Founder Square Park there. And, we got Stevie B. We got, Shannon, Cynthia, and Johnny O. Lisette Melendez, freestyle rocking in the house tonight. And John Minnis, who's the voice behind, oh, my diamond girl.
1: Oh, my goodness. I'm actually slightly jealous that I'm not going to be in town for this show. It sounds amazing.
0: Oh, yeah. It's going to be cool. So I get to host the thing, and Julian Jumpin' Perez will be there.
1: Oh, what a blast from the past. You two together. I love it.
0: Tim Spin and Schomer and some other DJs.
1: All are going to be there, too?
0: Oh, God. It's going
1: to
0: be crazy.
1: Oh, I'm going to have to FaceTime you.
0: I will. I've actually done that before. Done live. But then we're checking for copyright.
1: Oh, yeah.
0: Especially when the DJs are
1: I would
0: want
1: to hear the whole set, though. So would you be FaceTiming from the Backstreet Boys concert? You doing all those.
0: I wonder if they make videos of these shows. But anyway.
1: I mean, do it. I would totally do it while I was cleaning in my house. How fun would that be?
0: There's a chance we might get Cynthia on tomorrow morning.
1: Oh.
0: Or maybe Johnny O. Maybe any one of those. And if you don't know who we're talking about, you missed an entire decade there.
1: You sure did.
0: All right. But right now, it's Freestyle Friday, brought to you by Amy and her team up at Naperville's Men's
1: Game Day Men's Health. Are you up for a dose?
0: Yeah. No, I'm mainly just so excited to play this song because it's one of the artists. 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You feel young when you hear this music. Why not feel young in your body?
1: Yes.
0: Come on, guys. They got everything you need. All right. Lisa. I just hosted her a few months ago at Joe's.
1: In Rosemont, right?
0: In Rosemont. Yes. That thing was sold out. And this show's probably going to be too. Here is Lisa on Freestyle Friday.

0: remember this part. Do you, Jillian?
1: Right, I don't.
0: I think it's got one more little... Ah, yeah, here we go.
1: Now it's done.
0: It is. That is Freestyle Friday, brought to you by Game Day Men's Health in Naperville. 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Can't wait to say hi to her again. I had to tell her the news about Jobo last show, and she already knew. Because we were all like a family.
1: I was just going to say that, yeah.
0: I'm going to be introducing artists that I've introduced like 18 times before. Stevie B and stuff. Anyway, all right, that's a lot of fun.
1: The good old days, Eddie.
0: Coming up, the results of today's Ed Wordplay. And we're going to play Know Your 90s at 9. Stick around.
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the ground. Well, a happy Friday. God, I can't wait for this weekend. I got, let's see, going to a high school football game tonight, going out to that big show in Portage tomorrow. So give me one reason to stay here. Wait, you have chilled tequila? Okay, good enough reason.

Well, all right. It's time for the results of today's Ed Wordplay. And we're going to draw from everybody that's played all this week for tickets to Bop to the Top, which is tomorrow night at the Aragon Ballroom. If you're a fan of High School Musical, this is kind of an extension of that. And today is National Red Wine Day. So I said, let's change the title of a song by adding a type of red wine to it. Got a lot of entries that were like, you know, white wines and stuff, but we'll go with the red. I did three of my own. I did Bordeaux line. How about I Don't Want No Pinot Scrubs and Syrah. Those are my three. You guys have a bunch of funny ones here. How about Karen Waddell? The Farmer's Infidel. And Malbec in the USSR. Melissa Clark, I Got Friends in Merlot Places. Mary Beth Sale McQuillan did Sarah Smile. I think Shane also did that. Shane Cosilla did Abra Cabaret.

0: Chardonnay. And it must be Moscato Rat Love. That's funny. Let's see. Cheryl Repko, I love Rosé and Merlot. That's a twofer. Karen Stariati did Everything's In, Everything's Infidel. And Baba Barbera Ann. Get a Barbera, right? Donette Strugel, Winking Owl, Be There For You. If you go to Aldi, you know Winking Owl, right? And Sweet Sutter Home, Alabama. And you're a big fine thing when you back that Shiraz up. Okay, got a couple more. Keep my music going there. So, let's see. Bob Stern did Zinfandel to Dawn. Boy, that's going back. And Port Some Sugar on Me. Who drinks a port wine? Ugh. Usually dessert wine, right? Bob Stern also gave us The Cabs in the Cradle. And Linda Marie Scafidi Stoll, she got A Kiss from a Rosé. I guess a rosé is a red wine. It's kind of pinkish, right? But still red. All right, there you go. That's Ed Wordplay until Monday. Thank you guys for playing, and we'll call somebody up and give those tickets out. Okay, coming up, Jillian and I will play the final edition of the week of Know Your 90s at 9.
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0: right, all right. It's time for the Friday edition of
1: Know Your 90s at 9.
0: Which will then be replayed Monday morning, a distant memory. So, we ask each other questions from the 90s and see who fares better. So, I'm going to start, Jillian.
1: All right, today. I'm ready.
0: Okay. What major trial of the 90s was presided over by Judge Lance Ito?
1: I don't know the judge's name. O.J. Simpson's the only thing I could think of. Is it right?
0: Lance Ito awesome. Became a household name, and also one of O.J.'s lawyers, Robert Kardashian.
1: Yes, that's what I did know, but I just assumed the judge. And it's so funny because one of the questions I have for you right now, Eddie.
0: Okay.
1: How many Americans watched the O.J. Simpson's verdict? How many million people?
0: I'd say it had to be 10 million or more.
1: 95 million people.
0: Wow.
1: 95. That's crazy. I was one of them, too. I remember asking my parents back in the day, like, can we stay awake and watch it? Because we had to go to bedtime because we were young.
0: Like,
1: but they let us. Yeah, they let us watch the O.J. Simpson trial when I was like 9 or something.
0: Yeah. He was such a bad actor.
1: But do your impression. I love it.
0: It's an O.J. I was on the Monday Night Football, but nobody can understand what I was saying. Sometimes I would play for my former team, but the Buffalo Bills.
1: Thanks, O.J. Oh, great job.
0: This is the O.J. Yeah. Okay.
1: Alrighty.
0: Oh, your turn?
1: Yeah, you have to ask me now.
0: Oh, okay. What 90s flying toy, popular with girls, was recalled because it caused injuries? And there was a famous video of a girl opening one on Christmas and it flying right into the fireplace.
1: Man.
0: You remember that?
1: No.
0: I'm sure you can probably still find it. What was that toy?
1: A flying toy? The only thing I think of is the Barbie toy. There was like a Barbie, fairy, Barbie, prince, or I don't know what year that was, though.
0: Oh.
1: No, what is it?
0: Sky Dancers.
1: Okay, so I think that is. It's like the Barbie dancing toys. Yeah, I would have never remembered the name, so.
0: Oh, okay.
1: It's like a half a point, yeah.
0: But we're going to look at that video of the girl. She's so excited, and it goes right into the roaring Christmas morning fire.
1: Aww. I have a video of me and Santa on his lap and saying I wanted New Kids on the Block toys, and then he started singing Step by Step with me. Santa Claus did.
0: Yeah, Santa knows all.
1: All right, your question. What landline feature let you know someone was calling while you were on the phone?
0: Call waiting?
1: Yeah.
0: Oh, okay, cool.
1: I know.
0: I will be right, call waiting for you. All right. What actress? Boy, I hope you know this stuff.
1: I need the music. Yeah, can't do it without it.
0: A concentration thing. What actress who won Oscars eventually for Boys Don't Cry and Million Dollar Baby appeared on a couple of seasons of Beverly Hills 90210?
1: Oh my gosh! Oh my gosh! She's in PS I Love You too. Oh my gosh! She was in, like, the boxing movie, too.
0: Yeah, that was a Million Dollar Baby.
1: Oh, yeah.
0: She's not a Duff.
1: Oh, my God. It's going to make me crazy. I see her face in my hand. I need, like, a lifeline.
0: I gave you one.
1: I know, but I her never know name, your clues.
0: Her last name isn't Duff.
1: See, that? I don't know what that means.
0: Well, what women do you know whose last name is
1: Hillary.
0: Duff?
1: Hillary Swank. Thank you. Gotcha.
0: That was your lifeline.
1: Okay. Thanks. I know. I was like, I have her picture. She did P.S. I Love You. Ever seen that one? With Gerard Butler. Oh, my goodness. Yeah. Oh, talk about a crying movie if you ever need to shed some tears. All right. Your last one. Where did I have? Oh, yeah. What was the name of Sabrina's cat on Sabrina the Teenage Witch? And we'll just say it's like a witchy city.
0: Salem?
1: Yeah.
0: Yeah, I almost wouldn't remember, but clue for clue.
1: Yeah, it's Friday. We got to have a little help.
0: Don't even know who got how many or what, but I just...
1: It was a fun rendition.
0: I love playing the game. It's like T-ball. It doesn't matter who.
1: Sometimes.
0: Unless you're the parents of the losing team.
1: Right.
0: The umpires are paid off, and you've ruined my kid's chance for a scholarship.
1: And we do have one more question, too, for you listening. What 1999 film featured the line, I see dead people? You just got to text the answer to us. And I know we have a really fun prize this week, too, for this, don't we?
0: Yeah, it's tickets to...
1: TLC. Is it TLC, En Vogue, and Salt-N-Pepa?
0: Yeah. That's real soon, coming up.
1: Yes.
0: All right, go text that to us, 855-820-7827. The name of that movie.
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usually around this time of year, I'll play that song, We Found Love in a Hopeless Place, and I'll make a joke like, what, the White Sox bullpen? Or the Cubs batters? But they're both doing well. Both playoff bound. But you know what? The Cubs are just never going to catch Milwaukee. I mean, Milwaukee should be the odds-on favorite to win the whole thing. Anyway, and the Sox are in first place, hanging in there. It is Eddie V and friends on the 967. In other sports, have you heard of Good Good Golf? It's called Good Good Golf. I've never heard of them, but they apparently they're a big sponsor and they do tournaments and stuff. Well, Callaway Golf dumped their partnership with this Good Good Golf because they released an ad. Oh my God, the video backlash. There's a woman starting to pull a club out of a golf club bag. And the guy that owns it comes running up behind her and tackles her and throws her to the ground and says, nobody touches my golf club. Apparently, there's like a obscure horror movie about a haunted golf club. And they were trying to reenact that. But I haven't heard of that movie or ever seen it. And even then, how do you sell golf clubs by knocking a woman to the ground? And even the guy that was in the commercial, probably a famous golfer, he said, oh, I cringed when I saw the ad. And, my, you know, Callaway says they take complete responsibility. And now they're going to pledge $1 million to support groups for women who are victims of violence. Some people say overreacting, but no, you can't. I just watched it and I thought, what are you doing? You don't ta-

0: tackle a woman, a grown man. Even if I knew the movie, I was like, that's not a way to sell golf clubs. Okay. Well, they'll pay the price. Like, you know, people mess up. Callaway's scrambling in their offices today. So if you use their golf clubs, you're a horrible person, I guess. Or maybe not, since they disavowed any knowledge.
1: 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Welcome to the 967, Chicagoland's Classic Pop.
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Eddie V on the 967 Chicagoland's classic pop. So the other day, Titanic came on TV. I sat through the whole thing and cried again. You know what's funny is Billy Zane, who played, you know, the bad fiance to Rose, he's always hanging around town. And I asked him at a restaurant one time, I said, do women actually hate you because you were a jerk in the movie? He goes, yeah, yeah. Separate it, folks.

0: Welcome to the 967 Animal World. Today, we are observing at a safe distance a mother lion, yes, a lioness, and her delicate baby cub romping through the grounds of...
1: Where are we, Bill? Is this a Serengeti? What? Madison County, Indiana? Yes, folks, there's the mother lion. You know, back in the day, I remember Jobo and I would take calls and people go,
2: no, there's a panther in my backyard.
1: And we didn't have all the video surveillance, ring cameras, everything we have now. So these days they can tell if somebody's making something up or not. And it's been confirmed a mother lion, a lioness, and a baby cub are scampering around somewhere in central Indiana. And so cops from two different counties have been searching and they haven't been able to find it. And secondly, it's not legal to own them in Indiana. And they don't know if somebody had, I think they said the baby cub might have like a harness on it. So obviously these belong to somebody. So now they know what trouble, probably a felony to own these animals, you know, without some kind of zoo license. So somebody's probably not claiming them, but they as yet have not found them. So if you're taking a weekend trip through Indiana, yep, that's not a cat on the side of the road. It's not a
2: panther
1: from Highland Park. It's an actual lioness and her cub. Yeah. Yeah. You know, hold them up over the cliff or whatever it is.
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Yeah, ladies, you know if he doesn't say your name, there's something going on. Eddie V and friends on the 967. My wife's phone rang in the middle of the night the other night. She was asleep, so I answered it. And someone said, "Is the coast clear?" And I said, "My dad was a weatherman, not me. How would I know?"

0: it for me, Eddie V. You guys have a great rest of the day, a great weekend. If you won tickets to our big Heartthrob 3.0 tomorrow night in Portage, Indiana, or if you want to buy them, they're on sale at EZTickets.com. That's E, the letter Z, tickets, also with a Z.com. And there's a VIP and there's a general admission, but it's going to be fun with Stevie B and Cynthia and Johnny O and Lisette Melendez and just a great lineup. And Julian Jumpin' Perez, and it's going to be like old home week. Anyway, hope to see you there. And tomorrow morning, we've started a new thing a few months back. Eddie V and Friends Encore. Some of the best stuff from the week. And if you're not able to listen to the whole show, it's kind of like, a little recap. Okay, so enjoy your weekend. And if I don't see you out somewhere, I'll catch you back here Monday morning. Eddie V and Friends on the 967.
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3: 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This is the 967.

be seeing them tomorrow night. I am so excited. I feel like we've been playing more Backstreet Boys songs, or I'm just paying attention more because I'm so excited for the show. Well, another show that I am super excited for, of course, is Snoop Dogg. Yes, of course, he is going to be at Ravinia on Friday, September 4th. So that is right around the corner as well. And I've got another keyword for you. Decisions. D-E-C-I-S. I-O-N-S, decisions. Ooh, you got to make some decisions. But literally, just text that word decisions to 855-820-7827 to score a pair of tickets to see Snoop Dogg. It's Alicia Keys now on this Feel Good Friday on the 967.

Good morning. Happy Feel Good Friday to you. I am Jillian Bass, and are you feeling good yet? If not, that is my job to get you excited and ready for the weekend. It's the last official weekend of August, which is so crazy. So let's have some fun today, and thank you so much for being here.

smoke every day. Hey, it's Eddie V. Hope you're having a great weekend. I'll be back on Monday morning. Eddie V and friends will have tickets to give away to Snoop Dogg with those keywords. Also, if you play Ed Wordplay, you could win tickets to see Pitbull. And we'll also have tickets in four packs for the sandwich fair. In the meantime, be safe. Enjoy your weekend. I will talk to you Monday morning.

0: So any big plans happening this weekend? Are you doing anything fun? Sports have kicked off. We're like hockey season full swing. I know some baseball, fall ball is still going on. So maybe you have lots of activities with your kids this weekend. And we actually don't have any kid-friendly stuff this weekend. But Mama is flying out to Vegas with her besties since kindergarten. My friend Julie and I are flying out tomorrow morning. And then we're flying back literally 5 a.m. on Sunday. Because, of course, the Backstreet Boys are in town out there for their final tour date, at least until like the end of the year. So I am pumped. I am ready. And I sure hope you're feeling just as much positive energy as I am today.
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0: Mostly sunny, nice today with a high of 84, sunset at 7:32. Tonight, partly cloudy skies with temps in the low 80s at 6, falling to the upper 60s by midnight. Ron Roick with the 967 Chicagoland's Classic Pop Weather Check.
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So now that the kids are back in school, packing lunches and making sure they have at least healthy options among the sweet options, apparently there's something that has gone viral with a mom complaining that her kid is very upset that people keep bringing this in their lunches. Her kid can't have it. Have you seen

school lunches every night, or at least the morning of, can be a whole lot on itself. You got to mix a little bit of healthy snacks with treats that they're actually going to eat. You don't want them to waste food. But then you go to the lunchroom, and all the kids have Oreo cookies, and apparently little Ava cannot have Oreo cookies. So Mama went on a little rampage and was texting all the moms.

0: moms. This actually happened. Somebody went viral because her daughter couldn't have them, and she was getting sad that all the other kids had it. I mean, sometimes you just got to be okay with that, not having everything your friends have. But also, why can't she have Oreos? 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I think I'd be completely devastated if I didn't allow myself to have some Oreos from time to time. 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

0: that song immediately takes me back to One Tree Hill days. And of course, Chad Michael Murray is a part of that show, but he's also part of a show in current time. And that man does not age at all. I can't, Sullivan's Crossing. Yes, that's what it's called. It just popped in my head. That's kind of what I'm watching right now when I do watch TVs. But yeah, definitely brings me back to the One Tree Hill days. And I've actually been to North Carolina, Wilmington, where it was filmed. You know how he bounces the basketball in the opening of the song when that song's playing? Oh my goodness, all the memories. Hadaway Now, What is Love on the 967.
1: What is love?

Are you feeling good today? I sure hope so. The weather's been gorgeous all this week. Well, if you love learning some fun random facts, today, did you know that this guy was in a two-man rock band called Atelia in 1969 and 1970? They only recorded one album.

Hey, it's Eddie V. Hope you're having a great weekend. I'll be back on Monday morning. Eddie V and friends will have tickets to give away to Snoop Dogg with those keywords. Also, if you play Ed Wordplay, you could win tickets to see Pitbull. And we'll also have tickets in four packs for the Sandwich Fair. In the meantime, be safe. Enjoy your weekend. I will talk to you Monday morning, 6 to 10 a.m. Eddie V and friends on the 967.

Friday, and I am ready to learn some fun random facts. Some of these are actually pretty fun and interesting. Cats are the serial killers of the animal world. Did you know this? They're responsible for killing off at least 33 species of birds, mammals, and reptiles. What? The first CD that was made and sold in the U.S. was

0: Bruce Springsteen's Born in the USA in 1984. That's kind of a fun one. The human stomach acid is strong enough to dissolve a razor blade over time. That's a scary one. And lastly, this one I had no idea. Billy Joel was in a two-man rock band called Atelia in 1969 and 1970. They only had one album, and it's on multiple lists of the worst rock albums of all time, which is so surprising because Billy Joel is a legend. Either way, that is today's fun random facts for this Feel Good Friday.
1: Remember when pop ruled everything? When Eddie V narrated your mornings? When every chorus hit in Chicagoland knew all the words? That era is back. From Britney to Beyonce, from Backstreet to Pink, from the suburbs to the skyline, this is the 967 Chicagoland's Classic Pop.
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it is Feel Good Friday. It is a good day to browse the internet and maybe do some shopping. Maybe it was payday for you as well. Well, we've got a good deal for you. It is our deal drop. And you just have to go to the 967.com left-hand corner. 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Click it, and it has a list of all the deals that we have going on right now for a discount. X Golf in Shorewood, The Range at 355, Enchanted Castle, Papa Magoo's, Bar Dolce. 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
1: I feel like the saga between Justin Baldoni and Blake Lively is like never ending. However, there has been a judgment call for legal fees. Have you seen the latest on this? I'll fill you in coming up.
2: Will you count me in?

0: So there's still legal things going on between Justin Baldoni and Blake Lively over the movie It Ends With Us, which is one of my absolute favorite books of all times. However, a federal judge in New York just ordered Justin Baldoni and the studio behind It Ends With Us to pay Blake Lively nearly $400,000 in attorney fees, which sounds crazy. However, she was requesting them to pay $7.5 million. So I'd say that he might have won a little bit on that, only having to pay $400,000. Man, to have that kind of money, for sure.
1: 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Snoop Dogg is coming to Ravinia Friday, September 4th.
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6: But we were okay with that. 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

Well, it is Feel Good Friday, so there is no reason you should be feeling unpretty today. It is a fabulous day, and I want you to feel your absolute best. And those ladies, of course, are coming to town here very soon at the Huntington Bank Pavilion. But somebody sooner coming to town, is that even a word? It is today, is Snoop Dogg. How would you like to go see him at Ravinia? Well, you can drop it like it's hot, because drop is the keyword this hour. D-R-O-P, drop. Text the word drop to 855-820-7827. To score a pair of tickets to see Snoop Dogg. It's Smash Mouth now with All Star on the 967 Chicago Lance Classic Pop. Song.

Hey, it's Eddie V. Hope you're having a great weekend. I'll be back on Monday morning. Eddie V and friends will have tickets to give away to Snoop Dogg with those key words. Also, if you play Ed Wordplay, you could win tickets to see Pitbull. And we'll also have tickets in four packs for the Sandwich Fair. In the meantime, be safe. Enjoy your weekend. I will talk to you Monday morning, 6 to 10 a.m. Eddie V and friends on the 967.

0: I wonder who Miss Jackson is, and I wonder if he keeps apologizing to her all after all these years. It's T.I. Now, whatever you like, on the 967 Chicagoland's Classic Pop.
1: Hey, Jill. You know the old sugar daddy. They be tricking, they tell them girls. I see.

0: been telling myself all week, calm down, Jillian. It's going to be okay because I'm so excited to fly out to Vegas tomorrow. I have never flown into anywhere and flown back in 17 hours, but that's exactly what we're doing. My friend Julie, who is going to Vegas with me, is a teacher, so she can't stay much longer than that because she teaches on Monday. So we're like, you know what? We're going to make this happen. And of course, I have a new puppy and kids, so 17 hours in Vegas is gonna be just the right amount of time, and we cannot wait to go to the show. Train coming up next on the 967 Chicagoland's Classic Pop.
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0: watch the new Michael Jackson movie? I know it's streaming now. We had not seen it in theaters, and we kept saying we wanted to. And now that it's on streaming, we cannot find the time to watch it. But I hear it is so good. Of course, very emotional, but Michael Jackson music. And his nephew, I believe, is playing the hymn. And I heard he does such a great job. So maybe that's something you can watch this weekend. It's MJ Now on the 967.
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0: it Whitney. Oh, the late, great Whitney Houston. I feel like that girl sings the anything, and she sounds incredible. There's really no one else like her. And, of course, there was an interview with Dolly Parton talking about hearing her, Whitney Houston, sing her song, I Will Always Love You, for the first time, and she literally had to pull over on the side of the road because she could not believe how amazing Whitney Houston sounded. Oh, just gives me all the feels. Hang tight, Mr. Big, on the way next on the 967.
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you don't love that song still after all these years, what are you doing? I hope you were belting out that song on this Feel Good Friday. It definitely gives me all the feels every single time I hear it. And I love so much that we play it. It takes me back to, like, you know, those heartbroken days when you were like in junior high and high school and you thought the world was ending. So you just bust out that song and you feel so much better. That's what Feel Good Friday is all about after all. Missy, Misdemeanor Elliott. Now, let's work it for this Feel Good Friday on the 967.

Hey, it's Eddie V. Hope you're having a great weekend. I'll be back on Monday morning. Eddie V and friends will have tickets to give away to Snoop Dogg with those key words. Also, if you play Ed Wordplay, you could win tickets to see Pitbull. And we'll also have tickets in four packs for the Sandwich Fair. In the meantime, be safe. Enjoy your weekend. I will talk to you Monday morning, 6 to 10 a.m. Eddie V and friends on the 967. Please.

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1: Well, this story starts off sad, but it has a happy ending, I promise. A mother in the Bronx recently lost nearly everything she owned in an apartment fire. The mother and her three kids had to move into a hotel after the fire, and she was struggling with expenses and getting her kids ready to school. But she got an unexpected donation from a stranger who saw her story on the local news. After seeing the report, a man named Scott Evans tracked down the mother through the news and gave her $3,000 to help with food and school costs. The two have still never met in person. Scott said he simply wanted to help because he was in a position to do so. See what I mean? There are so many incredible, wonderful people out there, and I love highlighting and sharing that love. If you know somebody locally who has done something amazing, please send it my way.
0: 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Snoop Dogg is coming to Ravinia Friday, September 4th.
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Hockey fans, the Chicago Wolves season is right around the corner. 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

Well, that does it for me. I am Jillian Bass, wrapping up this Feel Good Friday. I hope you're pumped. I hope you're ready for the weekend, no matter what you have in store. And if you are going to Vegas like I am, oh my goodness, let's catch up. Let's meet and have the best weekend. And if you're staying here, the weather is going to be beautiful, and you can take advantage of that and have the best weekend as well. My girl Hannah B is going to get you through the rest of your

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1: Happy Friday. Cheers to the weekend. Let's be honest. Who wants to cook on the weekends? Nobody. 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

What a week it's been. Can we say TGIF? I think so. Happy Friday. It's Hannah B. And yes, I will update you with where I was yesterday. I'm sure some of you have been through this, so any advice, you can help a girl

You tell me everything, so it's only fair that I tell you everything. That's what friends do, right? It's Hannah B. Happy Friday. So, you know how on the show I've been talking about this pain that I've been having in my shoulder, my back, my arm? So it started about 3 weeks ago. I just woke up, and I thought I slept on it wrong. I couldn't really move my neck and, you know, went on, you know, 3 weeks later. And then it started, my arm started to hurt. And the tingling started going down my arm into my fingers, into my back. So I was like, something is not right. So yesterday I was on my way to work and I had to pull over. I texted my bosses. I'm like, I am so sorry. I'm going to the emergency room. I am in some excruciating pain. It was horrible. And I've experienced kidney stones. I fractured my back before, but that was some serious pain. Went to the ER. Was there for literally the entire day. They did a CAT scan. I have a herniated disc in my

C5 and C6, which is in my neck. How this happened, I have no idea. I do have really poor posture, and that's something that I'm working on, going to physical therapy on Monday night. But I'm like, how in the world did I end up with this? If you've ever had a herniated disc, you understand the pain. Any advice you could recommend, please send me a text. We are in this together. Or you can hit me up on social platforms at Hannah B. On Air.

0: Virginia Juice and get ready to drop it like it's hot for your chance to see one of the most iconic shows of the year. Snoop Dogg is coming to Ravinia Friday, September 4th.
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Hey, it's Eddie V. Hope you're having a great weekend. I'll be back on Monday morning. Eddie V and friends will have tickets to give away to Snoop Dogg with those keywords. Also, if you play Ed Wordplay, you could win tickets to see Pitbull. And we'll also have tickets in four packs for the Sandwich Fair. In the meantime, be safe. Enjoy your weekend. I will talk to you Monday morning, 6 to 10 a.m. Eddie V and friends on the 967.

0: 2 days in a row. No, actually, I did not get a pumpkin spice latte yesterday, but the day before I did, and this morning I did. Apparently, pumpkin spice searches are down across the United States, which is fine for me and you other PSL lovers. That means more for us.
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Snoop Dogg is coming to Ravinia 1 week from today, and we want you to be there. 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
5: Mostly sunny skies for the rest of the afternoon. Just hit our high of 84. Sunset at 7:32. Tonight, mostly clear skies with temps in the low 80s at 6, falling to the mid-60s by midnight. I'm Ron Roark with the 967 Chicagoland's Classic Pop Weather Check. We'll do another check in about an hour.
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Hey, it's Eddie V. Hope you're having a great weekend. I'll be back on Monday morning. Eddie V and friends will have tickets to give away to Snoop Dogg with those key words. Also, if you play Ed Wordplay, you could win tickets to see Pitbull. And we'll also have tickets in four packs for the Sandwich Fair. In the meantime, be safe. Enjoy your weekend. I will talk to you Monday morning, 6 to 10 a.m. Eddie V and friends on the 967.

0: They didn't even order. Using the phone gives hackers your passwords, account details, and verification codes. And the new scam is a real risk to your money. The police say if you get an unexpected iPhone, do not turn it on. Don't even open the box. As much as we would all love a new phone, you don't want to get scammed.
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4: 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See, it's burning me to hold on to this. I know this is something I gotta do, but that don't mean I want to. What I'm trying to say is that

Snoop Dogg is going to be at Ravinia 1 week from today, and we would love for you and your favorite concert buddy to be there. 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

0: We all have a certain way that we like to sleep with a certain blanket and pillowcase, but did you hear about the new Frozen pillowcases? I'll tell you about them. That's coming up.
1: No fighting. We got the refugees.
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very seriously, hence why I wear a CPAP, and maybe you do too. But I also sleep with a certain pillowcase, a silk one, because it's supposed to be good for your hair and skin, but also a certain blanket. You know what? I'm going to be so honest, I have the hiccups right now, so that's, you know, how this day is going. They will not go away. All right, back to the Ben & Jerry's pillowcase. They launched a new line of pillowcases called Ice Dreams. And each pillowcase goes in the freezer for 2 hours, and then it slips over a pillow for a cool sleep, which I love. I love the room freezing cold, but then I'll have towers of blankets. 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That's the question I have.

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7: Expect mostly clear skies and warm tonight. Temps at 6 in the low 80s, falling to the mid-60s by midnight. Overnight, clear skies continue with temps in the mid-60s till morning. Ron Roark with the 967 Chicagoland's Classic Pop Weather Check. We'll do another check in about an hour.
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Happy Friday. 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

Hey, it's Eddie V. Hope you're having a great weekend. I'll be back on Monday morning. Eddie V and friends will have tickets to give away to Snoop Dogg with those key words. Also, if you play Ed Wordplay, you could win tickets to see Pitbull. And we'll also have tickets in four packs for the Sandwich Fair. In the meantime, be safe. Enjoy your weekend. I will talk to you Monday morning, 6 to 10 a.m. Eddie V and friends on the 967.

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0: Today's National Red Wine, so we are talking all things red wine, and some people don't like it. I am more of a red wine gal than white wine, but some people are like, nope, but they like the effects of it and all the things. Scientists are in the process of developing a red wine pill that gives you the same health benefits of drinking red wine without hangovers or headaches. So, for me, I'd rather pour myself a glass of wine, especially, you know, after a long day. I want to go home and have a nice glass of wine, sit on my couch, but red wine pills, a new thing. It's like the new vitamin, apparently.
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You, your favorite concert buddy, Snoop Dogg, 1 week from today at Ravinia. We want you to be there. 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

Apparently, Starbucks baristas are urging customers to skip the pumpkin spice latte. I'm like, that's wonderful because I've already had two this week. And I'll tell you why. That's coming up in a couple minutes. Stick around.

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We saved you the search. The 967, Chicagoland's Classic Pop.

I got a pumpkin spice latte today, and then I got one on Wednesday because my mom is the sweetest, and she got me a Starbucks gift card because, you know, it's been a week. It has been a week, and if you didn't hear what happened yesterday, I will fill you in just a couple minutes. But first, we got to talk about why Starbucks baristas are urging customers to skip the pumpkin spice latte. They are asking customers to not order the latte due to a contract fight. The boycott is being led by Starbucks Workers United. The union wants customers to spend their money at unionized stores, and Starbucks says it is bargaining in good faith and that many stores are open. The union represents 700 Starbucks locations. Okay, well, I went there today and 2 days ago, and they didn't tell me not to get it, so... Pumpkin spice latte. It's PSL season. What do you expect us to just not get?

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4: Mostly clear skies tonight and warm. Temps now in the low 80s, cooling down to the mid-60s by midnight. Overnight, clear skies remain in the area with temps in the mid-60s till morning. Tomorrow, partly sunny and humid, high of 81. Sunday, warm and humid and a high of 87. Ron Moruch with the 967 Chicagoland's Classic Pop Weather Check. Have yourself a great weekend.
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journey. The past couple of weeks on the show, I've been talking about how my shoulder's really been hurting. Then it went down to my arm, into my back. Well, yesterday, the pain was unbearable. I was driving to work, and I texted my bosses. I'm like, I am so sorry. Can you get me a fill-in? I am going to the emergency room. It was horrible. And I've had kidney stones. I fractured my back. So, like, I can deal with pain. But this was hurting. Went to the ER, got a CT scan. Turns out I have a herniated disc, C5, C6, which is in my neck. How I got this, I have no idea. And honestly, I haven't even been working out consistently because it's just been so busy with, you know, getting the new house ready and everything. I just woke up one night in the middle of the night and I felt like I had a Charlie horse in my neck almost. So it could be from poor posture. I am starting physical therapy next week. But if you've ever had a herniated disc, drop a comment. I'm going to get a post up here in just a little bit. Any recommendations, any home remedies, physical therapy that you recommend, because I am struggling. I actually am like walking in place while I am doing my show today because my neck is in pain. So a literal pain in the neck I am. I know. But any advice, any recommendations, drop a comment on our Facebook post.

This is the time of year, ladies, where I feel like we're all in the same boat. I have my cousin's bridal shower tomorrow, and it's been quite some time since I got my nails done. We're going to

0: Arizona next weekend for her bachelorette, and I've been talking all about it. Any recommendations for a bachelorette? Would love your advice as well, but I got to get my nails done for her bridal shower and her bachelorette. But it's that time of year where we're approaching Labor Day weekend, and I don't want to go for another pink color. I am so done with pink, oranges, all the bright colors. I want to do Linkin Park After Dark. Is it too soon to go do a fall color? I know. Is it too soon? I mean, I don't think so. I've already had two pumpkin spice lattes, so I think I'm fine.
1: 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Snoop Dogg is coming to Ravinia Friday, September 4th.
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It's a Friday, so mom, yes, pour yourself that extra glass of wine. Also, it's National Red Wine Day, so it's a must. Everyone thinks that red wine is good for your health, but apparently it is not. And I'll tell you why. That's on the way.

definitely a red wine drinker over white wine, and I was always told that red wine is good for you. Apparently, it's not. They're saying drinking red wine does not have medical benefits. We all love a wine or two, and there's nothing wrong with including it in a balanced diet, but you certainly shouldn't be drinking it for the heart benefits. They said even though red wine contains antioxidants, drinking too much of it is likely to counteract any potential advantages. So they're encouraging eating fruits and vegetables instead, which, okay, I understand, but it's a Friday night. So yes, Mom, you do deserve that glass of red wine. We go together.

0: and get ready to drop it like it's hot for your chance to see one of the most iconic shows of the year. Snoop Dogg is coming to Ravinia Friday, September 4th.
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Here's

Thank you all for your great advice on a herniated disc. Seriously, I knew I can count on you because you're my friend, I'm your friend, and we tell each other everything. If you missed it, a little bit ago I was talking about how I was in so much pain yesterday, went to the ER, got a CT scan, and I have a herniated disc in my neck. I have a post-op right now. If you have any recommendations to help alleviate the pain, I am going to do physical therapy, but if you've had a herniated disc and there's some home remedies that you have tried, I am all ears. 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